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3: they used
4: eustachian
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4: Tubes?
3: Oh.
4: Yeah,
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4: common for boys.
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2: High?
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3: 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They, when they did that procedure.
5: They would do it so they could put the tubes.
4: Correct. That was very common back then.
5: Wait, you got gassed in the ear?
2: In the ear?
3: Yeah, gassed right in the ear.
2: Whoa, that's crazy.
3: Right.
2: I want to try.
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And somebody please just tie me down. Oh, somebody give me a damn drink. Son of a bitch!

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Broadcasting Corporation, Ontario's local broadcasting company, in Peterborough, Ontario, and on the treaty and traditional territory of the Mississauga Anishinaabeg.

is CJMB, a division of My Broadcasting Corporation, Ontario's local broadcasting company, in Peterborough, Ontario, and on the treaty and traditional territory of the Mississauga Anishinaabeg.

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1: Good morning and welcome back. Here's some things you might want to chat about around the water cooler today. After 8 years of traveling through space, the Bepi Colombo spacecraft has finally begun its arrival to Mercury, the planet closest to the sun, and will begin capturing data about it and send it back to Earth. Natalie Portman has welcomed baby number three, her first with partner Tanguy Decebal. Wow, can you believe it's been 20 years since Steve Irwin died after being attacked by a stingray? Well, for you TikTokers out there, TikTok announced that it's adding voice comments, polls, and other features to its comment section. The company Good, it's a golf company if you didn't notice, has ousted its CEO and president following backlash over its controversial ad with fellow golf brand Callaway. That's the one where the guy pushed over a woman that was about to touch his driver. Folks, our clubs are special to us. Just kidding. Sandra Bullock says that recently released video from the Pentagon backs up her claim that she witnessed UFOs when she was in St. Martin filming a movie back in 1997. She didn't identify the movie, but time-wise, it would make sense that the encounter took place while she was working on Speed 2, Cruise Control. In Sandra's words, quote, "I'm so happy that the government has finally cooperated my story so I no longer feel like an insane person," end quote. Following a thorough investigation, Sony Pictures Television has fired longtime Wheel of Fortune announcer Jim Thornton over an incident on an airline flight where he was participating in an inappropriate chat room. Rob Reiner won a posthumous Emmy Award on Sunday night for his role in FX's The Bear. These were the Creative Arts Emmys. The 78th Primetime Emmy Awards are next Monday night on NBC and Peacock. And coming up this Friday, September the 11th, 25 years. It's the 25th anniversary of the 9/11 attacks south of the border. Wow. Time does fly, doesn't it? It's the wake-up call. Good morning.
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0: nobody else can supply you with the most useless information like we can first thing in the morning. 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
1: Good morning and welcome back. Did you head to the big screen over the weekend? What did you see? Was it a good movie? Hopefully you picked a good one over the Labor Day long weekend. Spider-Man Brand New Day remained top of the board as of the week ending September the 6th. Another $18.1 million at the North American box office, now close to $918 million. In North America since its box office debut. The Odyssey returned to the second spot, almost at $585 million now total in North American box office sales. Coyote vs. Acme in third spot, By Any Means, debuted on Friday. It hit the fourth spot. Insidious out of the further, rounding out the top five. Rest of the top ten. Cars, 2026 re-release, debuted on Friday. It's in sixth. Buddy in seventh. Paw Patrol eighth. The End of Oak Street ninth. And The Dog Star is in 10th. The only debuting movies on Friday, By Any Means, and the Cars 2026 re-release were the only ones to hit the top 10. The rest were outside the top 10. Coming up on Friday, we'll head back to the box office and tell you what's opening up in select theaters across North America and streaming online. It's the Wake Up Call. Good morning.
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1: Good morning and welcome back. Of course, the remainder of the kids that did not go back to school last week are heading back to school this week. And that means roads will be busier, sidewalks will be busier. Make sure you remember that when you're heading out on your morning commute today. We talked last week with the OPP Community Safety and Media Engagement Officer, Randy Crawford, who says the first thing motorists need may be something pretty simple.
2: Patience. 100% people not having patience. You've got parents that are having to change their daily routine and rush to get the kids to school so that they can get off to work or whatnot. And you've got the kids that are excited, they're wanting to start, or they're not so happy. they're still having to start school. So you've got everybody just getting used to a new routine.
1: She says one common mistake is treating the posted speed limit signs as a goal.
2: I think just they just don't slow down as much as they should. And the speed limits, 40, let's say, they think, okay, well, I can go up to 40. Well, that's the maximum, right? So vehicles around you stopping and starting, there's, children getting out of vehicles and getting out of buses. Give yourself ample time to stop if you have to.
1: Also last week, OPP Constable Andrew Gamble shared some of his own school memories on social media as part of a message encouraging everyone to slow down and watch your children walking, biking, and taking the bus.
3: The OPP would like every student to have that same opportunity. And whether it's your first day of school or the first day of your final year, getting there safely is what allows you to make those memories.
1: So last week and this week, OPP launching a traffic safety initiative as students head back to school. Operation Safe Start ran last week. It'll also run from today through to the 11th and then from the 14th through to the 18th. Officers will focus on the driver behavior around schools and school bus routes, including speeding, distracted driving, pedestrian safety, and violations involving stopped school buses. So drivers, it is a back to school week this week for the most part in Ontario.

0: Have a heads up when you're driving on your morning commute, please, and thank you. That's going to do it for our wake-up call for our Tuesday, September the 8th. Join me tomorrow morning. We'll open up your Wednesday right across the entire province with a wake-up call starting at 5 a.m. That's all the time I have for you today, my friends. And as always, I thank you for yours. Have a great start to your short work week. Students, have an awesome return to school today, and we will chat tomorrow. Cheers.
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7: what up?
5: Today is Tuesday. It is September the 8th, 2026. We are the Woody Show.
8: Yeah.
5: Woody, that's Greg Gorey.
9: Hi.
5: We got Menace.
10: What's up?
5: Gina Grad.
11: Hi.
5: Seabass is here. We got Sammy.
12: Hello.
5: Jeff G.
13: Yes.
5: On the job today. We got Morgan. Dumbass Tyler is here. We got Vaughn, our video producer, along with Bort, Menji. Thank you for being here and giving us some of your valuable time today. Many ways to be a part of the Woody Show. You can call in 877-44-WOODY, which after the show becomes the after-hours voicemail. 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And, of course, good old-fashioned email, which is email at thewoodyshow.com.
9: Yeah.
5: All right, well, Menace.
10: Yeah.
5: I just saw that you walked in and you have a box there. It looks like some kind of cake because there's plates as well.
10: Ooh. Yeah.
5: And there's some balloons. And aww, one of the balloons says congratulations. And there's like is that a stuffed strawberry at the bottom there?
10: I think so, yeah.
9: Strawberry stuffed like animal.
5: Okay, I'm not sure what that's about.
10: Yeah.
5: But do you want to tell us
10: what's... There's a note in there.
5: Oh, there's a note.
10: Oh. Yeah.
5: There's a note. Should Menji open that?
10: Menji should open it.
5: Menji, okay, you should open that note.
10: Okay.
5: Okay.
10: Yeah.
11: Hoing. Grab it.
5: All right, here we go. Oh, it's a card. Greg, it's a card.
9: Ooh, lucky. You get to open it?
5: Yeah.
10: All right. Okay. Because I won't be able to read it, so go ahead. Open it. Yeah.
5: All right.
10: Just open it. What's it say?
5: It says, hoink.
9: Yeah, hoink. What do you show?
5: Hoink. Yeah, it says,
14: it's like,
15: little bear hoink says, sometimes hoink it helps just to know someone cares.
11: Oh.
5: And then you open it up, there's a written note.
14: It's like, hoink.
15: It says, Bubba, congrats on your first year at your job at iHeart, even though I'm of your job.
5: Oh, is this from your girlfriend?
15: Yeah, proud Bubba of you, Bubs. Hopefully making moves. A little embarrassment on your cake. Love you bunches.
11: Aww.
15: And over here on the side from Boo Boo's, I love you, Dad.
5: Let me see.
9: Has it been a year? Wow.
11: It's been a year.
5: Yeah. Congrats on your first year at your job at iHeart, even though I'm about your job. Why?
10: Because all the wonderful things you said.
5: What are the things that... Okay. Oh. We said nothing about her personally. It was just about going back with an ex. And if it works out, great. We want what's best for Menji because we love Menji.
9: Yeah, we don't know Boo Boo.
5: You know what? We have something in common. We both love Menji.
11: That's right.
5: Yeah. I'm not going to call him Bubs. Bubba, whatever. What's the strawberry about?
15: Oh, so she's... We call her the little strawberry. So,
5: Oh, the
15: little...
5: Okay, the kid.
15: Boo Boo's, yeah.
5: The kid. Oh, okay, gotcha, gotcha.
9: Boo Boo's is strawberry. Are you following?
5: Gotcha. Well, no, I got it.
11: Strawberry, blueberry,
14: boo. It's like hoy.
5: Hoy.
11: So what's in the box?
5: It's like hoy, Greg.
9: What's in the box?
15: Looks like a kid.
5: Yeah, looks like where'd you get it?
11: What's in the box?
9: Hoy.org.
5: You get it at hoy at hoy.org. All right.
11: Let's
9: see if she has good taste in cakes.
5: Yeah, you better open that cake quickly because Seabass is licking his lips over there.
9: Morgan's laughing already.
5: Yeah. What is it? What?
15: It's a big old cake.
5: Yeah, it says.
15: Congrats, Bubba. 1 year at iHeart.
5: I like how she says 1 year at iHeart, not 1 year at the Woody Show.
9: I'll mention the big company.
11: The giant conglomerate.
10: Yeah. She knows where the bread is buttered.
5: It's like, hoy.
11: Wow.
5: That was very nice. Now, I want to see you eat that cake first. Because
10: You're the canary.
9: You're the canary.
11: You're the tester, buddy boy.
5: You better eat that cake first.
10: Let's
5: Bubba.
11: Yeah, it ain't for us.
6: We've glossed over a big part of that note. Hopefully that? Making moves. Oh. AKA, I don't like this job.
9: Yeah, you need to move on.
5: He's moving up in the world.
6: Well, but is he though? What's he done the past year to move up?
5: What are you talking about?
11: This
5: was a move.
15: This is probably the biggest move.
5: Yeah, this was a chance for him to grow coming here.
11: This is
15: the last station I was at was over 10 years.
5: Yeah, he was there a long time, and he had outgrown the cage.
6: What's next?
5: You know? Directing movies.
15: Directing movies?
6: Question.
15: Who knows?
5: Yeah, I don't know. We'll find out. Look, none of these jobs for any of us are forever.
11: Right.
9: Yeah. I don't know what's next.
5: Yeah, it's true.
9: Apparently, just death.
5: Apparently, it's like, hoy.
14: It's like, hoy.
9: Yeah, that's it.
5: Well, congratulations on your 1 year here at iHeart. 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
5: Yeah,
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5: 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All right, congratulations, Bubba. 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
0: Where am I?
4: The Woody Show.
0: So there's this neighborhood in Florida. They've been dealing with a nasty issue. They keep finding feces everywhere.
5: Feces.
6: Caca.
0: Reports say that the homeowners, they were finding, you know, poo-poo. Yeah, on their cars, their mailboxes, in their yard, even in the community food pantries.
2: What?
0: And none of them could figure out where is this caca coming from. So they got together, you know, try to figure out what was going on, and they discovered that it was coming from one of their neighbors.
2: Psycho.
0: She was taking cereal dumps. She was out exercising, and she would just, you know, drop logs.
2: You don't hear that a lot from the ladies.
5: Oh, yeah. We did, though, like a couple years ago. Remember there was like some cereal jogger that was pooping in somebody's yard?
7: People's lawns.
0: Yeah. So caught on very crystal clear 4K security cameras. Damn. And so the cops, they came, they arrested her for dumping.
2: Is this like a kink? Like, what do you do this for? Is this to get back at your neighbors?
7: Are your bowels that uncontrollable?
2: Yeah, do you hate the community food pantry?
7: Do you hate mailboxes?
0: That's the part. Like, it's one thing if you're out. I think we've all been in an emergency dump situation where you're like, oh, man.
5: Dude,
0: if this gets really bad where I can't even camel anymore.
7: And you're doing it in the front yard.
0: Where am I going to do this?
2: Yeah.
0: And you at least consider whether you actually have to go through with it or not. You at least consider what your options are. Mm-hmm. Yeah, but why would you choose the food pantry? Why would you choose people's cars? Like, you're doing this a number of times, so clearly it's intentional. It's not an emergency.
2: Yeah, that's what I'm saying.
0: You're doing it on purpose.
2: You either love poop or you hate your
0: with
2: neighbors.
0: With purpose. Yeah. Neighbors are weird.
7: Malicious.
0: Sammy, what happened? Didn't your neighbor ask you, what was it? What, the squirrel?
2: Yeah, yes.
0: Did you hear?
7: Oh, with the my squirrel? God.
0: Did she tell you about this? No, I guess not.
2: Oh, my neighbor. My neighbor came aggressively knocking on my door, frantically yelling my name. And I opened the door and she's crying. And I was like, oh my God, is everything okay? And she says, no. And I'm like, you know, she's older. She's like in her late 70s probably. And she knows like, hey, if you need anything, I'm here. Right. Mm-hmm. So I'm thinking I'm gonna have to drive her to the hospital or something. Right. Like, what's going on? She's like, my squirrel died. So she has a squirrel in the neighborhood that she named and has been feeding for like probably about a year. Her dog passed away. She's not in a position to get another pet. So she walks around the neighborhood and says hi to all the dogs. And she has this squirrel that she feeds.
8: Aww. Mm-hmm.
2: And it died. And so I'm hugging her because I feel bad and she's crying. And then...
0: Here's a question. How does she know that's her squirrel?
7: That's the same one.
2: It is the same one because it's a little bit chunkier than the rest.
8: Oh,
2: it follows her around. Yeah, she's feeding it. And so I'm hugging her and then I take a step back and she's like, is it okay if I barrel the squirrel in your yard? Now at that moment, then I notice she's clutching a trash bag that has a squirrel in it. And I was hugging her.
5: Why does she want to bury it in your yard?
0: Why does she have to bury it in your yard? What's wrong with her yard?
2: So we're both in apartments, but I'm like a front unit of a complex. So it feels very house-like and I kind of had a yard in front. And she's in more of a complex, and the gardeners wouldn't let her bury it.
8: She wants it in your front yard?
2: What? Yeah.
8: She wants it in your front yard?
2: Yeah.
8: Were you like, it's not my yard
5: with
8: either.
5: The little tombstone.
2: So I said, okay, because I don't care. And I just let her do it in the corner. I'm like, sure, go ahead.
8: Oh, my God.
2: Bury your squirrel. That's fine. And so she was like, I have garden tools, whatever. So she buries the squirrel, and I see, like, kind of where it was. It's a corner. It's non-disruptive. No big deal.
0: A little paw poking out of the dirt.
2: And
0: to see if you'll help her bury a body.
2: Right.
0: She's going to have a bigger question later.
2: Then,
7: slippery slope.
2: Right. Yeah. And the next day, I see this kind of, like, green balloon thing on the ground by it. And I'm like, I have a memorial here for a squirrel. But still, not worried about it. Go to bed. I wake up early I'm going to do stuff. I'm rushing out the door. And you guys... Okay, she didn't bury it that deep. I mean, or something got it
0: because
2: it was barely buried.
0: Nice.
2: I saw the squirrel. I saw the squirrel tail like out front, and then there was blood all on the sidewalk. blood. And there was like, there was a membrane of sorts, scattered. And I'm thinking, oh no, like she's gonna melt down when she sees this. But I didn't have time, to clean up this crime scene. I know. And I also was like, I also don't have the tools really to be picking this stuff up, and it's pretty gross. So I left, and I don't know if she ever saw it like before it got cleaned up or not.
0: You should have called the police. That's abuse of a corpse.
2: Yeah, I know. Oh, I feel called, so
0: that's
2: bad.
0: That's frowned upon.
5: Should have called Homeland Security.
3: Yes. Exactly.
0: Greg's got the number.
3: Yeah, do you need to file a report?
2: I mean, just in case. I mean, you guys, this squirrel, though, really was like a pet to her. This was not my first time hearing of a squirrel. She fed it every day. She talked about it all the time. It was, damn. I felt so bad because she can't have pets, and she was devastated because her dog passed away less than a year ago.
5: Yeah.
2: And this has been her like pseudo pet, and oh my god,
6: I don't think she needs another pet.
2: Oh my god, I forgot to tell you how it died.
0: I would limit my interaction with this person.
6: Yeah,
0: this person sounds crazy.
6: No, wait, I want to hear it died.
2: I know, yeah, I hear that. Died. Oh my gosh, it's so sad. So
6: like because high cholesterol
2: because she feeds it. She had fed it its little treat, and they take their little treat and, you know, they run off with it, you know, mm-hmm. So it took its treat and ran off into the street and got hit by a car. She watched it happen.
3: Oh, no.
2: She fed it and then it ran out into the street and immediately got hit by a car.
6: So she has survivor's guilt.
2: Yes. Oh my God. It's the worst. I feel so bad.
9: Have you talked to her since? Like, does she know it got dug up?
2: No, because I haven't seen her in a while. Like, she hasn't really
6: She probably did it.
5: Dude, she probably found the squirrel guts and had a heart attack.
9: No, you need to call for a welfare check on her is what you need to
2: do. I saw her yesterday for the first time from a distance. Right. But I was busy running around and didn't have time to get into it. But
6: did she have like a black veil?
0: Have you ever seen the video where people are releasing doves and they get taken out by a tractor trailer?
2: Yeah.
0: Because they start flying toward the road and then the truck just takes it out immediately. Or like where kids will bring something down to the river or wherever it is.
2: Yeah.
0: And then as soon as it goes in, here comes something else to eat it.
5: Yeah.
3: I was at a wedding once and instead of throwing rice, they had these little boxes and you open it. And effing butterflies.
6: Oh my God, your worst nightmare.
3: So I opened it. Mine had some sort of weird broken wing or something, and it fell to the ground, and I stomped on it.
5: Greg, you monster.
2: Greg, I'm surprised that you were even willing to open a box with a butterfly in it.
3: Tell me about it.
6: Wow.
3: Oh my God.
6: Oh my God, that's so horrifying.
3: Does this woman know that there's about 80 million other squirrels out there? She can adopt another one.
6: Yeah, just shake a bag of peanuts outside.
2: She had an attachment to this one for sure. And it just is, because I know that she wants another animal. She's just not in a position to get one.
6: She's not mentally in a position to get one. No. This is not okay.
5: Just tell her you moved.
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5: 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That's where Jordan is standing by to tell us what's happening today in Peterborough.
6: With the kids going back to class, police are reminding residents that electric kick scooters are not allowed on public roads, sidewalks, or trails in Peterborough, Cavan, Monaghan, or Lakefield. Ontario has a pilot project allowing municipalities to legalize their use through local bylaws, but none of the three communities have opt-in yet. Staying on the road, a new CAA survey suggests dangerous driving and congestion remain major concerns around schools. About 84% of respondents said that they'd witnessed at least one dangerous driving behavior in their child's school zone. A longtime Peterborough restaurant has closed its doors after nearly 25 years in business. Daisy Chinese Restaurant announced on social media that it officially ceased operations back on September the 1st. The restaurant had been in the community since 2001. Some Pete's news for you. Peterborough grabbed a 4-2 win on Saturday on the road against the 67s. That's what's up, Peterborough. I'm Jordan on Freak 90.5 and everywhere on the iHeartRadio app.
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1: This is the Woody Show.
0: All right, so a couple things on the text. So, you know, everybody's big on conspiracy theories now.
2: Right.
0: It more so than ever.
2: Like
0: the conspiracy theory stuff has gone
3: next level.
0: Has gone wild.
3: There's so many breakdowns of that.
0: To where it even, you know, these conspiracy theories, they launch, they take off on social media, and then they make the, quote, news.
3: Mm-hmm.
0: Okay, so we keep talking about being able to identify AI images, AI music, AI whatever, and it has to be, you know, tagged. Or, you know, somehow make it public that, hey, this is
2: AI generated.
0: Yeah. Right.
3: Mm-hmm.
0: How can we figure out to identify, like, we have verified accounts, but like to where it labels it as a bot? You know, like in your phone, it'll say potential spam.
2: Yep.
0: It'll say, you know, it goes into the junk folders on your email. Like
4: there's got to be a way
0: that these companies menace, and you're more of a tech guy when it comes to all that social media crap.
3: Yeah.
0: Like, there's got to be a way, like, so when you're looking through comments on something or something posted, and it's like, oh, this is from a bot account most likely a bot account.
3: Yeah, like a clear-minded person can look at a profile and go, okay, this account has big bot energy, but like the...
0: Can they, though?
3: The average
0: person?
3: No. I said a clear-headed person.
0: A clear-headed person.
3: A savvy person would see it, but here's the problem. There's people like my mom who are not going to look at the profile and they're going to automatically see it.
0: If Greg looks at the profile, would Greg know? Greg's smart.
2: He's not tech savvy. No.
0: But he's a smart guy. Would he know? What do you look for?
3: He might be able to be fooled.
2: These days, I assume everything is fake.
3: Yeah. I mean, you look like, oh, does the profile even has a picture of a person on it? Mm-hmm. I mean,
4: was their account made yesterday?
3: What's the history of them posting and things like that? But again, you're asking, can the companies see these
0: like
3: accounts
0: Meta and whoever
3: shut them down? I don't know. Like some of them don't want to shut them down because, I mean, it causes traffic on their site and makes them look bigger than they are.
0: Mm.
3: You know, so that was a big thing when Elon Musk bought Twitter. He was talking about, you know, that they're actually fighting in court over it because of the amount of real versus fake profiles.
4: Yeah, like why am I paying for these?
0: But they're automatically skimming accounts looking for things, you know, fights or different things they don't want shown, and it flags it. Yeah, Seabass, Cartnarks,
5: but. Well, a lot of the companies are doing this, like Twitter or X has started doing this guy is likely in another country, like this person's from China or Iceland, and he's like, okay, that's probably a bot. Facebook even, because I'm starting to see, I was telling Menace, a lot of really real looking nature videos.
3: Dude.
5: And I was watching this one chase. I'm like, there's no way they have a camera angle watching this mongoose fight a cobra or whatever.
0: Mm-hmm.
5: And I looked and flagged like, AI content, you know,
0: right.
5: You know, blah, blah, blah.
0: Yeah. Like so the bear protecting the cub from
4: the avalanche.
5: Oh, yeah,
4: avalanche.
5: There's some real bad ones on YouTube.
0: There was one like a horse protecting a woman in an earthquake.
4: I saw that one.
2: I just saw a shark fighting a killer whale.
3: But again, like my mom is like setting this and sharing it, not even like thinking twice, right? So then that's how it just like becomes
5: because even the little warnings
3: viral.
5: the dumb people, not the dumb people, but the technologically unsavvy
3: savvy
5: folks
3: people.
5: Will just share it, but again, the lie will spread twice
3: so
5: as
3: then
5: fast.
3: This is how these conspiracy theories just grow so quick.
0: This one says, I was on the verge of tears seeing a dog save a baby from falling by putting putting its body under the baby before it hit the ground, and I was so pissed to find out it was AI.
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2: Guys, we are giving you the chance to catch the Leafs in Ottawa in January.
4: All right.
2: Along with some spending cash and a jersey.
5: Okay.
4: Nice.
2: So starting Monday, listen for the question of the day. 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
5: Yes.
2: If you want more details, you can find them on our website. 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
0: You can't please all the people all the time.
3: No.
4: What?
0: Right. We try.
4: I do.
0: But, you know, you're guaranteed to fail when you try to please all the people all the time.
1: Not possible.
0: Now, some people, considering, you know, you get what you pay for because the show is free, right? People do take a lot of time out of their life to send emails, texts. There was this person the other day, because we could see like a history of, you know, when you text in. Even if it was a couple years ago, it was the last time you sent a text. We see it.
5: The whole thing.
0: Somebody was bitching about something yesterday on show, and then Gina clicked on it, and their text history said that, well...
1: Yeah, it was
0: I'm setting myself to the crossroads.
1: Yeah, that was 3 years ago.
0: Yeah,
5: right.
0: And yet they're still here.
1: Yeah.
0: Yeah. So we try our best because, you know, look, it's a toxic relationship at times. You're getting so upset. You're sending emails and text messages and things like that.
3: Uh-huh.
0: And so we feel like every once in a while it's time to clean house, a little spring cleaning with a trip to the Woody Show crossroads.
3: No.
0: I know.

0: best to go our separate ways. Yeah. 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And so off to the crossroads. Now, there's a couple different things. 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And that sends emails to, yes, the management, but then also to some of the other DJs here at the station. Because a lot of times, like, oh, I was listening, and you played a song. What song was that? But everybody sees it.
1: Right.
0: Let's see. 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This is from Carol. Subject, another lost listener.
2: No.
3: Another one.
4: Carol.
0: I am so disappointed in what this show has become. We all know Seabass has some kind of personality disorder.
2: Oh.
0: But during a This Week in Audio segment, he seriously pissed me off, joking about Southwest and having a new rule, which he called, quote, fatties pay more.
3: That's what they call it.
0: I expect that from a person like Seabass, but for the entire crew to pile on with the jokes.
3: Yeah.
0: Laughing at the idea of fat people getting weighed at the zoo instead of the hospital. Like, shut up, you fat-phobic boomers.
4: Oh, I'm so scared of them.
3: Yeah. And we're irrationally afraid.
1: Our parents are boomers.
0: Just so you know, that's not something people choose for fun or for TV. It's something tied to real bodies and real struggles.
3: Now, they chose it. They chose it for fun. Choose to did it. It's fun to eat.
5: But
1: it is.
5: We're trying to problem solve, like, you know, just putting chairs right at the entrance.
1: Yeah.
5: And just like any theme park.
1: Right.
3: Thank you.
0: I used to be someone who had to get weighed on a heavy-duty digital platform scale at the hospital. And because of weight bias, I don't even get weighed at the doctor anymore because I don't trust that I won't be judged or treated differently because of it.
3: Oh, it's just because they can eyeball it by now?
4: Right. You need a scale to figure that out?
3: I don't know. Whatever.
0: You were all just mean.
3: Yep.
0: It was honestly humiliating to listen to, and this kind of stuff has real-life consequences. I've decided to let all of my friends know about what you said, and everyone I know has said that they refuse to listen to you or the station at all anymore because of it.
3: The consequence was free advertising.
0: So when you see the drop in the ratings, you'll know it was me, and you'll know why.
4: Thanks, we'll know exactly who it was.
1: And the pounds.
3: Yeah, the drop in the scale. Go on.
0: You aren't as cool as you all think you are. You guys are fat and ugly.
3: So we should be able to make
0: grow the F up already and leave big people alone. You guys, we have lost Carol.
1: We have to leave ourselves alone.
0: Yeah,
4: ugly phobic.
5: They're going to call their friends?

0: that'll take the edge off.
1: Yeah.
2: Tyler, you want the email?
1: Yeah, we got it.
3: Are you a milk mama?
1: Yeah.
2: Oh, that's right. He's a milk mama.
1: He loves milk mama.
2: Yeah, he loves that.
3: Because as Menace has always said, the reason these fat bitches are so angry is because they haven't gotten laid.
1: Yeah, oh, and Tyler's here to help.
3: At Menace.
1: Yeah. All right. What?
2: Give you one more. Woody Show Crossroads. Woody Show email from Mia. A plea from a mother. What's with all the fighting?
1: Yeah. Oh, no.
2: Says, I am a mother of a young son who has bad anger issues, and it means I do not get to brush off the way violence is portrayed in the media.
4: Oh.
2: And lately, I feel like your morning show, The Woody Show, has become increasingly careless about how casually violence and fighting are being talked about. Mm. And you've put me in a position where I have to put my foot down as a mom and stop listening.
4: We did that.
2: One of the members on the show is going to be in a boxing fight. A woman, which is interesting and trashy, but that's a conversation for a different time.
4: Yes, it can be seen as trashy.
3: Women should not be allowed to fight.
2: The bigger issue isn't personal. It's about all fighting and turning something serious into light entertainment. It's not even entertaining.
4: It's not bare-knuckle brawling.
2: All that's happening here is normalizing and promoting violence.
3: Yep.
2: My son, who, as I mentioned, already has anger issues, got into watching things like UFC and various videos of fights online. And it resulted into him constantly getting into fights at school.
4: Oh, that's bad.
5: Maybe he should start training.
4: Yeah, right?
5: Make some money from it.
4: He's productive.
2: He's never in the car during the fighting talk, but if he were to hear it, it would only encourage him to do it more.
5: Follow your dreams, kid.
2: Stop promoting violence. That is from Mia. We've lost.

0: on Instagram.
1: You're totally right though, Morgan. Like, use that and make it productive.
2: Yeah, right.
1: And have him join Morgan.
3: Harness the power.
1: Yeah.
4: Or raise your kid better.
2: Really?
5: Or that. It sounds like she's just a bad mom.
0: Yeah.
4: Hashtag.
5: At Hard Knocks.
2: Well, they clearly know how to get a hold of us, so there you go. What a show, Crossroads, everybody.
1: Wow.
2: Again, it's like taking a nice dump.
1: Yeah.
2: Fresh, light.
4: So good.
2: Moving forward.
1: Light is
2: no more anchors, right?
1: Yeah.
2: We're going to take a quick break. We got some more Woody Show for you next. Hang on.
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2: 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Menace, mm-hmm. 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
1: Hello.
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0: Sure.
2: Yeah. 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
0: See, and for every listener that says that they're gone, that we've lost
2: forever,
0: we're always picking up new people. This is the first time that a number of people on the text, at least, have ever heard the Crossroads. We've been doing that for

0: Woody Show. I'm effing cracking up this morning. Thank you, Kelly. This one came in, 724. Hey there, Woody Show. I started listening a while ago, and I didn't like it much. It was my husband's station. But now I love this show.
1: Aww.
0: It's like sitting around and listening to friends talk. All in. P.S. Today is my birthday. Happy birthday.
2: Happy birthday.
0: Happy birthday. And thank you for the text. Send your text over to 22987. Greg, you said you had like some kind of show and tell for us.
3: Oh, show and tell, yeah. This is... Well, you already know what it is, Woody.
0: He said he brought something for show and tell.
1: What is it?
4: Ooh.
1: Oh.
0: Oh, it's the cardboard.
3: It's the box cutter because poor Gina is dealing with a lot more household responsibilities now that her husband is out of commish,
0: crippled,
3: and she's got like 8,000 Amazon boxes that she has to break down. And this thing, cutter, makes it so easy.
0: Because I'm sure those Amazon boxes are Andy's, right?
1: They're full of wheelchairs and toilet railings right now, but yeah.
4: You keep on saying box cutter, and it's making sound. It's an electric box cutter.
0: It's a cardboard cutter.
3: Cutter.
0: Yeah.
4: Because the box
3: cutter. Look at Menace caring about
4: semantics. No. I'm just saying, like.
0: Wasn't the box cutter also called a utility knife?
4: Right. Yeah, that's another name for it.
0: So that's technically what it's called, a utility knife.
3: Sorry.
0: Right?
5: Yeah. It's larger than I thought it would be.
3: It's about the size of a stapler.
1: It looks like a can opener,
5: maybe? About the size of a stapler, my ass.
1: No, I think so.
5: It's about the size of a...
3: Jeez, you guys are so nitpicky.
1: No, it's the size of a stapler.
3: It's not a box cutter.
0: Here's the thing. Seabass doesn't want to like it.
5: Because it's for old ladies.
0: No, it's not for old ladies.
3: Yeah, you take a task and you make it easier.
1: Yeah, dummy.
3: Well, Menace of all people should be on board.
4: You're scaring me putting your finger next to it.
1: This isn't a blade.
3: Oh,
1: okay.
3: Yeah, but
1: that's not a blade.
5: It's like the size of a very large hair clipper. Hair clippers.
1: Yeah.
0: Yeah.
4: Yeah.
3: No, it's not.
5: It is.
1: Oh, I see. I was going to say, where do you put your finger? Okay. I see.
3: Don't.
1: Yeah, I got it, guys. I got it.
0: Yeah, send it over to Seabass.
5: Yeah, is it a reciprocating blade or not a circular saw?
3: It's spinny.
1: We live in a time of luxury. Why wouldn't you use it?
3: Because it is so easy. It makes the chore so much better.
5: So yeah, so it's a spinny, reciprocating blade.
0: You would think a guy who preaches all the time about saving time would appreciate anything that would save time. Because this is
3: it makes it faster, easier.
1: And the reason
0: it makes that task way more efficient. It does.
1: Yeah.
5: I will say this, but my point is, and Menace's point is, if you grew up at all like with any kind of manliness to you, it's real fast to break down a box, like super duper fast.
4: Yeah, I think I just might have.
3: Guess what? This is faster.
5: Go to the drawer, get this thing out.
1: We grew up just ripping boxes
5: apart. And you put your tampon in before you use this.
1: Oh my God.
0: I leave ours in the garage right before I go out the door to where the garbage cans are to put the boxes into the recycle bin.
1: Yeah, and we have one of those like.
0: I don't keep it upstairs in a lockbox and have to go and
1: not in the gun vault. We have one of those just like, it looks like a steak knife almost, and it sucks. And I'm so excited to use this.
5: I'm going to go get a cardboard box. We'll find out.
3: Okay.
4: All right. Well,
1: Don't waste it.
3: I would like to try it.
4: It's just, I think it's just maybe the nostalgia for me of using a box cutter.
0: The nostalgia?
4: At work. Yeah. I'm just like, I don't know. There's just an art form
0: I just get this feeling, guys, when I'm like having to put boxes in the recycling bin. I just get overcome with nostalgia.
4: I do. Because I had a job of using a box cutter like every single day. And this is just an art form of cutting down a box quickly with a box cutter.
3: For me, it's the equivalent of, why use a leaf blower? You have a broom. Just use the broom.
1: Oh, I'm so excited. Yeah,
5: well, I mean, it's going through the cardboard not as fast as I thought. And I'm pushing hard.
4: Okay, but I will say this.
5: And it doesn't do well on curves, corners.
4: Okay, well, hold on, Seabass.
0: You know what he looks like? I don't know if you've ever seen those infomercials where they go, do you have a problem keeping all your credit cards organized? And the guy's like,
4: Now, Seabass, you...
0: Do you have this problem of holding your cell phone?
4: You did cut the box in a non-traditional way, which you would be almost impossible to cut a box like that with.
5: Well, that was my question, because if you're just breaking down the tape seams, that's so easy to do with your hands. But I guess you guys are saying if you have 8-foot boxes,
3: that's what I'm saying. Like the last thing I ordered was a table, and it was like a 6-foot long box, and they just
0: and done. You can, like something huge like that. Yeah. You can break down and get to like a. It takes up a fraction of a regular garbage bag.
4: Exactly. Yeah. Now, if you had a regular box cutter,
0: the way
4: you just cut it, you wouldn't be able to do that.
5: Right. I do like how it has a little mini flashlight on the top. So yeah, that's in case you're doing it in the pitch
1: black. I may do it in the dark.
3: You might want to do it outdoors.
1: I'm excited. I've taken the trash cans out. I'm doing a lot of manly stuff.
5: My question is, like you pointed out, if these things were truly time savers and useful, professionals would have them. So like the guys. you see guys at Trader Joe's, they have a little box cutter in their the toolkit.
3: Mm-hmm.
5: If it was truly a big time saver, they'd have these things in their toolkit.
4: Well, maybe they don't know about it yet.
3: Might not know about it.
4: Maybe the word's not out yet.
3: Yeah, we got to spread the word.
4: No, I don't hate it. Yeah, I don't hate it.
3: Glad you don't hate it.
1: Yeah,
3: you're and right. And even if you did hate it, I wouldn't force you to use it. Yeah.
2: But again, the biggest thing, the step you cannot skip, don't forget to put your tampon in
5: right.
3: before you use it.
2: Before you operate
3: before
2: it.
3: Before you. And not during either.
6: No, right. Well, because it won't even work if you don't put your tampon in.
3: Right. Right. Exactly. That's true. Right. It's got a safety switch and a tampon.
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14: 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That's where Jordan is standing by to tell us what's happening today in Peterborough.
15: The CAA is asking you to make safer school zones a priority this year. According to new research, 63% of parents surveyed don't consider their child's school zone very safe at all. We spoke with Manager of Community Relations, Tracy Marshall.
16: So speeding is a big one. Double parking, stopping in undesignated areas, and then blocking school bus zones. So those are the four top ones that parents are seeing.
15: She says pedestrians are also encouraged to follow their school's designated drop-off and pick-up procedures. Now, as students return to class, the OPP are reminding parents to be cautious about what they share online. While those first day pictures are a tradition, oversharing can put kids at risk. Don't be alarmed if your tap water looks a little different in the coming weeks. The city begins routine water main flushing September the 14th, with work continuing through November the 20th. And the Petes picked up a 4-2 win back on Saturday night against the 67s. That's what's up, Peterborough. I'm Jordan on Freak 90.5 and everywhere on the iHeartRadio app.
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2: Greg was talking about this cardboard
3: box cutter, the electronic whatever.
2: Yeah, like a little cardboard saw.
4: Yeah.
3: It's okay. Fun.
2: You've seen them. They're cool. I like them. And with the number of boxes that we all get these days, Amazon, everything's being delivered.
5: I like
2: it. It's great breaking down boxes. And because the bin is only so big, but when you have this, it's so much faster to just cut things down to like 12 by 12 squares.
3: And frankly, safer.
4: Yeah, true.
2: Oh, yeah, safer than just have like an open.
3: Yeah.
2: Even though it's nostalgic for you, Mattis, it is safer.
5: Hey, Greg, you know what?
3: What?
5: I might buy one for my household.
3: What? Yeah.
5: I'm still going to stick probably with the normal box cutter, but if I get into a situation, because, you know, some boxes are very large.
3: It's very large.
5: And, yeah, you can cut it in different ways.
3: Oh, it can make shapes.
2: You
3: can have fun with it.
2: Watching Seabass and Menace use it for the first time was like watching a monkey with a gun. It was like kind of slow and deliberate. And then I showed, well, here, let me show you what experience looks like.
4: Yeah, like, this. I guess this is a good time.
2: Zip, zip, zip.
4: Yeah.
2: I mean,
4: I was confused about that.
2: Yeah, it goes right through it. Has anybody ever bought something from Kickstarter?
4: No.
5: Yes.
2: And did you get it?
5: No.
2: You never got it.
5: Never launched.
2: So you
5: invested, but you get your money back.
2: You do?
6: You do. Not sometimes.
5: Yeah.
6: I think I tried something with like a toothbrush one time, and it never heard nothing about nothing.
5: Oh, really?
3: Yeah. Just into the ether? That's it?
2: Bye.
5: Yeah, mine, I think the project, I forgot what it was. It was so many years ago, but it was a product that did not launch.
2: Okay, so there's this thing. It's called the Bump Box.
3: Let me see.
2: An old school like boom box. It's huge. Mm-hmm. But it's got cassette, it's got CD, it's got Bluetooth, it's got an auxiliary thing. It's supposed to sound really cool, like 450 watts.
5: Oh, really?
2: Like, it's supposed to be, I mean, it'd be pretty, I think, like, aesthetically, it would be cool. I'm thinking, like, this one area of my house.
3: Yeah, talk about nostalgia.
2: But like how people have Bluetooth speakers that, or, you know, the mini fridge that looks like a guitar amplifier.
4: Right.
2: Something cool like that. And if it sounds as good as, you know, I've heard people who have seen it or whatever. Now, I would buy one. But it's expensive. It's like $450.
5: Nah.
2: Now, they have other ones that are even more expensive than that, but they do offer ones like $450. But I've never bought anything off of Kickstarter before. And, like, I do have a lot of cassettes still from old radio shows from stations I've been on years ago.
3: Those out.
2: It was a giant box. So it'd be cool to be able to play that
4: digitize
2: stuff.
4: Digitize them. Yeah. I actually just ordered a cassette player because I got all my dad's old radio stuff, like when he was doing shows. So I wanted to be able to play those. But I'm not surprised, Menace, that you said that those are popular because I see so many people that are like half my age now walking around with actual digital cameras instead of taking pictures on their phones.
3: I'm seeing that more and more.
4: Yeah, all that stuff's coming back.
5: Well, I told you,
4: disposable ones.
5: At the Best Buy, a young girl was at the counter and the Best Buy worker was like teaching her how to put the SD card in one of those type of cameras and explaining to her how to get the photos
6: SD card
5: off the camera onto her computer.
2: So I bought quite a few things on Kickstarter. Always got the item.
5: Cool.
2: If it's something that has quite a bit of attraction, I feel it's highly likely that you will get it, but yes, you do run the risk of never getting it. My question, I guess, if the money goes back to you.
6: Well, I don't think the money can go back to you because if they got the money to develop the product, what is Kickstarter going to pay you out of their own pocket?
5: Yeah, I think the one that I invested in was like.
2: Invested. Like, see, I'm looking to invest. I go, that's a cool product. Is there a place I can just go to buy one?
4: Well,
2: like now that you have them and now that it is a thing and you are producing them, can't you just sell them on the Amazon or sell them, I don't know, Best Buy? Go somewhere. Yeah.
5: Well, a lot of it, middleman. Too, they already have the capital, but they're using Kickstarter as a marketing
6: tool. Yeah,
2: maybe.
5: Ploy.
2: It looks cool. Again, it looks cool.
6: My only problem with Bluetooth speakers is I have an aversion to them because every time I'm around one, the person is blasting something in public in a place where they shouldn't be doing it.
4: Yeah.
2: Now, this is from a Hoos.
6: Right.
4: Well, so this is, I went to the Kickstarter website. It says, does Kickstarter issue refunds? This is the first sentence under that.
6: No.
4: Kickstarter is not a store and we do not issue refunds. When you back a project, you're supporting a creator's right to make something new and agreeing to go along for the ride.
2: The ride. Yes. So, I'm not looking for a ride.
4: I think that might be that, guys.
2: Yeah, I'm not looking for a ride.
6: Yay, you lost all your money.
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5: Right.
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1: I sold a pair of my dirty workout socks to a foot freak.
2: Yeah.
1: I already got paid. I'm putting it in the mail today.
3: Hell yeah.
4: Now, would you consider selling other wares, such as a bra or something like that?
1: Panties? Yeah. You want to buy my panties, Sammy? No, I'm just curious what you're up for.
5: The Woody Show.
0: Have you ever been this drunk?
6: Yes.
7: Yeah.
0: I know Greg has. 41-year-old guy in Florida. He was having a good time. Multiple reports. Police were called. Guy drunk out of his mind, ripping off his clothes, banging on plywood, and laying down in the middle of a parking lot.
1: Fun.
0: After he tried running in front of some moving cars, the cops then stopped him and they arrested him. He asked for his phone call so he can get a family member to come help him out. Cops agreed to that, so the guy pulled off his shoe and started talking into it like it was a phone. they hauled him off.
6: He was slightly confused.
0: Yeah.
6: Yeah, I've been that drunk.
0: Yeah.
6: Ripping off the clothes thing, though.
0: Not at least until he gets back to the hotel room.
6: Yeah. Although one time I did on a rooftop pool end up in the pool, and I don't remember how I got out of the pool or back to the room and how I got dressed.
0: Yeah.
6: I mean, I'm sure Mario
1: somebody
6: did it all for me.
1: Yeah.
0: Sure. Sure.
6: Not embarrassing at all.
7: No.
0: We've had, God, many clips of Greg just being mega trashed.
6: Yeah, we can delete those.
0: That's classic audio.
7: Yeah. In fact, you go to any Woody Show event, chances are Greg will be mega
0: Greg
7: hammered.
0: Greg has
6: I've changed.
0: Yeah, Greg has now gone out of his way to control himself.
6: Absolutely.
0: Yeah. And to not really let loose.
6: At a recent one that we all went to at a brewery, I had half a beer.
1: The entire time. I had more than you.
2: Why, Greg?
6: Because I'm mortified about how I've acted at previous events.
1: Everyone loves it.
0: But that's what people are there to see.
1: Yes.
7: Why even be there?
1: That crowd was there for that.
6: Okay.
0: Right. Drunk Greg.
7: I think
0: they're looking to get Gregged. That's what we call it, because when Greg drinks,
6: those
0: of you
6: straight.
0: New to the show, he goes straight.
6: Yeah.
0: He starts getting really interested in boobs.
7: Straight and semi-illegal.
6: Straight and gropey.
0: Yeah.
6: Inappropriate.
0: Yeah,
6: that's what is embarrassing.
0: So we would have chicks show up to our events.
1: Yeah.
0: And they would say straight up to me, like, I'm looking to get Gregged.
1: Wow.
6: It's
1: check it out.
6: Ridiculous. Yeah. Can't do it anymore.
0: You know what a dream that is, Greg, for a lot of dudes?
7: Yeah.
6: I know. That's just tell them you're gay, you know?
1: You can see anything you want.
6: Gay equals safe.
1: Because you probably forgot.
8: Or if you know what I'm saying.
0: There he is.
6: Oh, God.
7: Now that's a fun guy.
1: Bring him back.
6: You know who else has lived their entire lives? Every living person.
1: So far.
6: Yeah. He had a very poignant point.
8: Menace, happy birthday. If I had one wish for you, it would be stop saying that's what I've been saying. When you think that
7: Facebook
8: changed their name to Meta because of the metaverse, and you go, oh, that's what I've been saying. That's what Mark Zuckerberg has been saying. The whole world has been saying. You're like, oh, when it comes to stocks, buy low, sell high. No,
1: socks?
8: You mother. That's what everybody's been saying.
0: That
6: person right there in that clip is very angry and mean, but valid point.
7: I never said anything about the metaverse and the buy low, sell high thing is just a, you know, being sarcastic.
0: Here's Greg at another meetup that we had.
9: Two.
10: Okay, now, on a scale of 1 to 10, how turned up do you think you are?
9: Like a 14?
10: Any thoughts that you'd like to share with anybody that you wouldn't normally sober?
9: That I wouldn't normally share?
10: Yes.
9: I don't give a f***. I don't give a f***. I don't give a f***.
11: You can make a song out of that.
9: They should make a song. Should.
0: Yeah, somebody did make a song out of that, actually. Mm-hmm. Yeah.
10: We're here with Greg Gorey.
9: Good morning, Woody.
10: Any thoughts that you'd like to share with anybody that you wouldn't normally sober?
9: That I wouldn't normally share? I don't give a f***. I don't give a f***. I don't give a f***. I don't give a f***. I don't give a f***. I don't give a f***.
10: How many drinks have you had this evening?
9: Like 472. 472. F*** you. I don't give a f***. I don't give a f***.
0: Who sang that song originally, Menace?
7: Big Sean.
9: My penis is at an 11.
7: Nice.
6: What a drunken lech.
7: Now that's a fun guy.
0: Greg It's so fun.
2: It sounds super fun. I'm so, so sorry I missed it, but you seem genuinely disturbed by it.
6: It's so embarrassing. The weird thing about that night is I would normally be blacked out. I'm not going to lie. And I wouldn't have remembered it. But I remember it like it was yesterday. Woody and I were in the bathroom, and we were using the urinal, and I was using my head against the wall to stand up. I had my head up against the wall.
2: That's cool, hygienic.
6: And then this particular bar was below ground level. Yeah, it was kind of like a basement bar. And I would still be there today had Woody not essentially, he didn't carry me up the stairs, but I kind of did like a fireman's, like, what do you call that? A fireman?
2: Draped over.
6: Like, I kind of, like, he helped me out of the physical building.
0: Yeah, I got him out of the building.
6: Right.
0: Helped him up the stairs.
6: And then there was another time I got super wasted and Woody came to the rescue because I was hosting that barbecue. And I forgot to barbecue anything. And everybody would have starved to death, but Woody did all the grilling all day long.
2: Wow,
6: why?
2: You're a good man, Woody.
6: Because I was trash.
3: Party was too good.
0: All right, more Woody Show's next. The Woody Show. We'll
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0: Pleased as punch that you are here this morning and checking out the show. 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
0: All right, Menace, you ready?
2: Yes. Always.
0: Okay, so these are the toughest words to pronounce.
2: Okay.
0: Oh, this could this could just be fun.
2: Yep. Words aren't my forte.
0: Words are not his forte.
3: Although, and I'm not even being remotely sarcastic, it seems like lately, and by lately I mean the last couple of weeks, it seems like you have a bigger interest in vocabulary. Like you were using some words. What did you use? You used the word elusive.
4: Yeah.
2: Elusive.
3: I'm like, Menace just said elusive?
2: Hyperbole.
3: And then you were looking for other ways to say elusive. And then an hour later you said, oh, it's my white whale.
2: Yes.
3: And I was like, look at you being all into vocabulary.
2: Yeah. Well, it was just, I don't know. I was like, I know there's another word for this.
3: Yeah.
0: All right. So, Menace, I'm going to show you a word and then you pronounce it.
2: Okay.
0: All right. I got my almost like flashcard style here. Okay. Right. Ready?
2: Okay.
0: All right, Menace, the first word. And then if you're listening, I know you can't see the word, but let's see if we can.
2: Is it croissant?
0: Croissant.
4: Oh.
0: But that's not the proper pronunciation.
4: A delicious croissant.
0: Croissant.
2: Croissant.
3: Croissant. Yeah.
2: No one says that.
0: That's the proper pronunciation.
4: Yeah. Croissant.
3: Some say croissant.
0: Yeah. Croissant. All right.
2: Croissant.
0: All right. That's
2: delicious.
0: Close enough.
2: I want a ham and cheese croissant.
0: again, these are the toughest words to pronounce. So not just for Menace, but in general for people. This is according to Google, by the way. All they know a thing or two. All right, what about this one, Menace?
2: Acai.
0: Acai.
3: Nice. Oh, nailed it.
2: Because I've had to read a lot of commercials that say acai.
0: All right.
4: A-C-A-I.
2: And it's very popular. Yeah. Schedule.
3: Wow, these are easy
5: that's
3: for
5: on
3: you.
5: The list.
4: Yeah. Or if you're British, what is it?
2: Schedule.
0: Here's another one.
2: Porsche.
3: Noise.
0: All right, yeah. So Porsche. Yeah, not
2: and I've
0: Porsche.
2: Only learned that from Greg.
0: Yeah, right. That's
2: because
0: right.
2: He corrects everybody. Right. No, it's Porsche.
0: All right, next one. Ready?
2: Yes.
0: This is one of the toughest words to pronounce for most people.
2: Okay.
3: Ooh, I like that word.
2: Greer?
0: Greer.
4: Greer.
3: Greer.
0: G-E-N-R-E, for those of you listening at home.
2: Jenry?
0: Jenry.
3: Do you want a hint?
2: Yes.
3: Like, oh, what kind of, this movie is in what?
2: Genre.
3: There you go.
0: Ah.
2: Damn.
0: All right, got it.
2: Genre.
0: All right.
3: Genre.
2: Genre. Jenry?
3: Greer?
0: How about this one?
2: Gyroscope.
0: Gyroscope.
3: Oh, my God. Yes.
0: All right, Menace.
2: Shout out to
0: Dude,
2: Gyroscope.
0: You're killing it today, man.
2: Yeah.
0: All right. Now, this one I know is tough for a lot of people.
2: Okay.
0: I hear people, they can't even they get tongue-tied.
2: All right.
0: It's a sauce.
3: Oh, yeah.
2: Worcestershire? Worcestershire?
3: I think that's acceptable.
0: No. Worcestershire.
2: Worcestershire?
0: Worcestershire.
4: Yeah.
2: Worcestershire. What do you think, Greg?
0: I gave you the legit proper pronunciation.
3: How, what is
5: Wait,
3: it?
5: That's how you say it?
0: Yeah, Worcestershire.
3: Worcestershire.
0: Yeah.
2: Worcestershire.
0: Like Worcestershire.
4: See, Worcestershire. Like, no kidding. Worcester. Right, exactly. Yeah, Worcester is the county that's from Massachusetts.
3: Worcestershire.
0: Worcestershire. Worcestershire.
2: It's very underrated.
0: That's the pronunciation.
5: Morgan? Worcestershire.
2: Worcestershire.
4: Worcestershire. So you don't say the R, you don't say Worcestershire?
3: No.
4: Worcestershire.
3: Worcester.
2: Worcestershire.
0: Yeah, I'm going to go.
2: How often do you even use Worcestershire sauce?
4: Not very often.
5: On steak.
3: Like when you're braising something.
2: Yeah.
3: I use it.
2: I don't know.
4: Some salad dressing.
2: Rarely ever use it. Is that what they use for like French dip, right? Or no, French dip.
4: That's au jus.
0: If you dipped a sandwich just in straight...
2: Yeah, Worcestershire.
0: Oh my God, that would be awful.
3: Like if you're making a pot roast, you put some Worcestershire in there.
0: Oh, you know when you go to the melting pot, Menace, and they bring out the cheese and they're melting the cheese, they'll put some garlic in there. They'll put like some lager beer, a little Worcestershire,
2: Yeah. Dude, the last time I went to the melting pot, I think was with you.
0: Really?
2: And when did our friends get married?
0: A billion years ago at this point.
2: Yeah, I think that was the after party for us. Yeah.
1: Worcestershire.
5: Thank you.
4: Worcestershire.
2: No.
5: Oh, we're all wrong?
0: No, yeah. That's incorrect according to Google. Now, this is, I'm on dictionary.com for
1: Worcestershire.
0: For this. Worcestershire.
4: Greg, one of your favorite things has Worcestershire in it.
3: Which is?
4: Bloody Marys.
3: Oh, that's right. You put a little dash of that in there.
4: A little Worcestershire.
3: Yum.
0: Let's see. Does this one do it?
6: It's definitely Worcestershire.
0: It's definitely not that.
6: Where I'm from, it is.
0: Where you're from. All right, Menace, next one.
2: Yes.
0: Toughest words to pronounce on average for people.
2: Entrepreneur.
6: Nice.
0: All right, good.
2: Nice.
0: How about this one?
2: Massachusetts.
0: All right. Again, I don't think a lot of these are going to be difficult for Menace. But these are just for people in general.
2: Yeah,
0: we do have a Menace Word of the Day coming up.
2: I'm sure. I guarantee you that was not going to be good.
0: All right, what about this one?
2: Hierarchy?
0: Hot.
6: Wow.
4: Menace
3: is making this list.
0: What, bitch?
4: What is going on?
3: Alternate universe.
4: Doing his homework.
2: Yeah.
0: What is going on?
6: Is this Mandela effect type stuff?
3: Yeah. It's weird.
2: I went into a different dimension.
6: Yeah.
0: It's good.
3: Is there a word that you guys mispronounce and you just struggle with? For me, it's Saturday night.
2: Like
3: live from New York, it's Saturday night. Like Saturday night.
4: You just like trip over.
0: Saturday night.
3: Trip over it.
4: Saturday night.
0: Saturday night. Well, Saturday night. Jewelry.
3: Oh, yeah, that's your word.
0: I'll say jewelry.
3: Jewelry.
0: It just naturally comes out for me that way. Jewelry. It's a jewelry store.
4: Yeah, jewelry.
0: Yeah.
4: Yeah, for sure.
0: Instead of jewelry.
4: Nobody says jewelry.
0: Well, apparently I'm the only one who says it the way that I say it.
2: Yeah.
4: Oh, that's really pretty jewelry.
3: I think you also say fictitional.
4: That's not a word.
0: That's like you saying like Akana.
3: Oh.
0: Yeah, Anakana, like but Greg will say that, but that's not.
3: But fictitional, you add a syllable instead of fictional.
4: Yeah.
0: Right, and I know, but I'm saying it's just like a, it's like pronunciation.
3: Anakana.
2: I was doing some.
0: Anakana. Like, yeah, it's like one of those your own language kind of things.
3: Right.
2: I was doing some stuff with Airtasker, and I was having the hardest time saying tasks.
4: Say what?
0: Tasks.
3: The plural of tasks.
2: Yeah, adding the S.
0: If you have one thing to do, that's a task.
2: A task.
0: If you have multiple things to do.
2: Tasks.
4: Yeah.
3: It's kind of like texts.
4: In college.
2: It wasn't sounding right.
4: For like a speech class, we had to memorize this long tongue twister. Is when does the wristwatch strap shop shut? Red leather, yellow leather, rubber baby, buggy bumpers. The sixth chic, sick. Acts, facts, lists, fists, the leaf, police dismisseth us.
0: What?
4: I don't know. I don't know why I remember that.
3: That was hot.
0: Is that like Busta Rhymes?
4: Yeah, exactly. It was their first speech class.
3: Well, you must have gotten an A+.
4: I probably did.
0: Wow, pretty good.
4: Thank you.
0: Yeah.
7: I have trouble saying the word important.
4: Important.
0: It's important.
7: I know. It's so strange.
4: You're missing both T's.
7: I don't know what it is.
2: Oh, and she also say like, you also say some states wrong too.
7: Well, yeah, that's more of an accent
4: like
7: kind
4: what?
7: Of thing. Oregon. I say Oregon.
0: No.
7: And I say Nevada.
0: Can't.
2: Nevada.
0: A couple of people on the text saying Benjamin, like the name Benjamin.
2: Benjamin.
0: Let's say Benjamin.
4: Yeah, Benjamin.
0: Benjamin.
4: Breaking
0: Architecture.
4: Benjamin.
0: February. These are all ones that people are hitting us up with. Residual.
2: Residual.
0: Sammy, like, you'll get a residual.
2: Residual.
0: Yeah, residual.
2: Residual.
3: Sammy, how do you say this word? I'm gonna push this right here. What is this?
4: Off?
3: No.
4: What is the
3: generic term? I gotta push this
7: button.
3: There you go. Button.
2: There you go.
3: Because Bort says buttons.
4: Buttons.
3: You gotta push those buttons.
4: Buttons.
0: My dad says potato. Like if potato was with a B. Yeah.
2: Yeah, but like, is he serious?
0: I think it's funny.
4: An accent.
0: It could be tied up into the whole Pittsburgh accent thing.
3: Probably.
4: Mm-hmm. Baked potato.
0: Like, Philadelphia, my sister, Pello.
3: Oh, yeah. There's like, a lot of people that do Pello.
0: Once my head hits the Pello.
4: The Pello.
3: Drink some milk.
4: Milk is a big one.
0: Milk.
4: Ugh.
2: Yeah, but sometimes it's just fun to say it wrong, you know?
0: It is fun.
3: Yeah. It's just a good time for the whole family.
0: It's like when I'm just looking to laugh and have a good time.
3: It's just clean fun.
0: It's just fun.
8: It's a new school year, and children are excited to be back in school. Drivers are reminded to obey the rules of the road in school crossing zones. When you approach a school zone, slow down. When the crossing guard holds up the flashing sign, you must stop and wait until all pedestrians and the crossing guards are safely off the road before proceeding. It's the law.

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3: 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That's where Jordan is standing by to tell us what's happening today in Peterborough.
4: With the kids going back to class, police are reminding residents that electric kick scooters are not allowed on public roads, sidewalks, or trails in Peterborough, Cavan, Monaghan, or Lakefield. Ontario has a pilot project allowing municipalities to legalize their use through local bylaws, but none of the three communities have opt-in yet. Staying on the road, a new CAA survey suggests dangerous driving and congestion remain major concerns around schools. About 84% of respondents said that they'd witnessed at least one dangerous driving behavior in their child's school zone. A longtime Peterborough restaurant has closed its doors after nearly 25 years in business. Daisy Chinese Restaurant announced on social media that it officially ceased operations back on September the 1st. The restaurant had been in the community since 2001. Some Pete's news for you. Peterborough grabbed a 4-2 win on Saturday on the road against the 67s. That's what's up, Peterborough. I'm Jordan on Freak 90.5 and everywhere on the iHeartRadio app.
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1: The Woody Show.
0: All right, some words and phrases you've probably been mispronouncing. We were testing Menace on some of the more commonly mispronounced words. He did quite well. You did
2: very
0: well. You actually did really well.
3: Thank you.
0: Yeah, not bad.
2: Not even a challenge.
0: Not bad. And then we'll have a Menace word of the day here in just a minute. Some other words and phrases that people get wrong. People will say, instead of dog eat dog, they say it's a doggy dog
4: doggy
0: world.
4: Doggy dog. Snoop doggy
0: like
4: dog.
0: Like Snoop doggy dog.
3: Oh, really?
0: Yeah, that's incorrect.
4: Yeah. And we're just living in it, you guys.
3: Yep.
0: Right. They'll say Chester drawers instead of chest of drawers.
2: Okay, that's a very high level of special. To say Chester.
4: Put that in the Chester drawer.
0: I don't know. I mean,
3: it was named after a chest.
5: Chest of drawers?
4: Like a bureau or something.
0: Yeah, like picture a piece of furniture, Menace, right?
3: Mm-hmm.
0: Yeah. You would call it just probably a dresser.
3: Yeah.
0: Like a common
5: drawers.
0: Right.
2: But
0: people say, oh, it's a Chester drawers.
2: That's pretty stupid.
0: All right. We already talked about the library. People say that a lot. Yeah. Menace is not alone on the library. Library. All right. So, Menace, what is the thing? If I'm sitting in a chair and there's a separate piece of furniture that is meant for me to put my feet on, like it's usually sitting in front of the chair.
3: Yeah.
0: What is that?
3: An ottoman.
0: An ottoman. All right. Yeah. People say ottoman.
4: Oh, really?
3: Mint?
0: Yeah, that's the most common way that people butcher that one.
4: Oh. Well,
3: they're not refined.
0: Did you know that? Did you know what it was called?
6: I knew it was ottoman. Yeah.
0: Oh, okay.
3: Yeah.
0: All right.
6: I'm getting a new one. Thanks to Greg.
3: What?
0: Yeah. Alzheimer's people say old timers.
4: Yeah. Well, they do when I was a kid.
2: Or Alzheimer's.
0: Yeah.
2: Alzheimer's.
0: Yeah. Instead of might as well, people say minus well.
4: I'm good minus well.
0: Yeah. Yeah. Me, minus well.
3: I mean, like, I'm bad, but not that bad, right?
2: Yeah, that's bad.
0: Hyperbole. People say that.
2: Oh, hyperbole?
0: Hyperbole. Yeah, hyperbole.
4: That's how it's spelled.
3: Oh.
0: Yeah.
2: Yeah, hyperbole.
0: But, like, why would you, like, if you're going to say hyperbole, why would you even use the word?
3: I thought that was people mispronouncing hyperbolic.
7: Oh, you know what I heard for the first time since maybe the 90s? I heard someone say gyro, like unironically. Say gyro.
0: I hear both, and I think that's more of a common, yeah, it's not. But people, I think, never heard the other way.
4: Yeah, if you're just looking at how it's spelled.
6: Yeah.
7: Right. That's what I'm saying is I think a lot of that went away just because we have audio. Like I remember it used to be that there was an argument in my house, whoever it was, Mario or Mario.
2: Oh, yeah.
7: Just because it was printed and no one had ever seen it or heard it.
2: Right.
4: If you're from New Jersey.
0: This one's tough, but this is not a common one, but it's on menus at Italian places. The potato pasta.
2: Uh-huh. Oh, yeah.
3: Yeah.
2: What is gnocchi.
0: Yeah.
2: Right? Gnocchi?
0: Gnocchi.
2: Gnocchi.
0: That's how you're supposed to say it. People say gnocchi.
2: Oh.
0: It's not gnocchi.
2: Yeah.
0: Gnocchi. It's like gnocchi.
4: That's what the gnocchi is for.
2: Come over.
4: Gnocchi.
3: Okay, wait. Say it correctly one more time.
0: Gnocchi.
3: Gnocchi.
4: Gnocchi.
0: It's closer to gnocchi.
3: Yeah.
4: One that Greg and I hate that we see spelled all the time. Menace, if the word is like could have, what is that a contraction of? What
3: could have?
4: What is it?
3: Could have?
4: Could have?
0: Yeah, could have is basically shortened for
3: could have. Have.
0: Could have.
3: Could have.
6: I like could have better.
4: Could
6: have.
4: It drives Greg and I crazy when it's could of.
2: Could of.
4: I should of. I could of. Not I should have. I could have.
0: Oh, gosh.
2: Could have. Of.
0: Yeah.
2: And then in junior year in high school, I had to take chemistry, and I would read the word. I never heard it out loud. Infrared light. And all through junior year, I thought, I've never heard of infrared light.
4: Oh, yeah.
2: Infrared.
7: Is that like implied?
4: That's how it's spelled.
2: Yeah. Infrared light. And then I thought, I don't understand this.
3: That was before computer.
0: When you get things from other people, like maybe you had an older sibling, you have an older brother, Menace.
3: Yeah.
0: And they give you their stuff. Those are?
3: Hand-me-downs.
0: Hand-me-downs. A lot of people say hammy-downs.
4: Hammy-downs?
0: Hammy-downs.
4: That's
2: what,
4: funny.
2: What kindergarteners say?
0: Yeah, albeit, all bite.
2: All bite. That's a good word.
0: All bite, blah, blah, blah. Like, no, it's albeit.
4: Do you hear a lot of people say, for all intensive purposes?
0: Yeah.
2: Mm-hmm.
3: I mean, is this like...
0: all intents.
4: And.
0: I have an intent.
4: Yeah.
0: All intents.
6: Oh.
4: And purposes.
0: And, you didn't know that one?
6: I would have said that wrong. Yeah.
0: Really?
6: Yeah.
4: All intents and purposes.
3: Is this like a brain injury list?
6: Whoa. Yeah.
0: 877-44-WOODY. Send us a text if you'd like, over to 22987. Yeah, let's take the break. Then we'll come back. Menace word of the day.
5: All right.
0: Add a new word to Menace's ever-growing vocabulary, as we've learned. Very impressive. That's next on The Woody Show. Hang on. The Woody Show. We'll
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0: And welcome back, everybody.
2: Hey.
0: Yeah, so I was going over like some of these words, commonly mispronounced words, things like that. Now, we all can't be sea bass. We all can't be perfect.
3: Right. Right. Sometimes you just like, you try to think about the words that are coming out of your mouth.
4: No.
3: Never.
0: All right, Menace.
3: All right.
0: Word of the day.
3: We got a degree of difficulty here. Morgan, if you want to pass that thing next to you over toward Menace.
4: Oh, this thing?
3: Yes, that thing that smells like the pepperoni pizza.
5: Oh, okay. What?
6: Lucky.
3: Better Goods from Walmart.
6: It to
0: We do like the Better Goods.
5: What's this been?
3: Well, it's number one, it's going to distract him. But number two, it's your reward for when you're done. Again, you can't.
0: Legit effort.
3: You can't just rush it. Sometimes he gives up because he gets first.
5: No.
7: First order. Although we should not help him along the way on this one because I think we could be here all day.
3: All right.
5: Okay.
7: This is a good one.
5: All right. Today's word.
0: Yeah. All right. So Menace has the word of the day calendar, the page from the calendar. It's got the word. It's got the pronunciation guide, as he calls it. It's got the definitions, and it's used in a sentence.
5: All right.
0: And Menace, what is today's word of the day?
5: Cataclysm.
0: Cataclysm. Mm.
3: Oh, okay. That's almost a word.
5: Colonialism.
0: Colonialism.
3: You hear that a lot, sort of.
5: Colloquism?
0: Colloquism. Okay. Now, I'm sure people listening know what the word
7: ferreted
0: is at this point.
7: It out.
0: Colloquialism.
5: What? Is it colonialism? Like colonialism?
6: Culture.
7: It is not.
0: What would that be?
5: Wait, I mean, people like take over an area?
4: Colonizers?
7: No.
5: Yeah.
0: Okay.
3: I mean, that's close to that
0: good
3: word.
0: Guess.
3: Yeah.
5: Colloquism. Are you saying it wrong?
0: No, I'm just mirroring you.
7: Just repeating you.
5: Okay.
0: Yeah.
5: All right. Dialogue? I don't know. Original? Let me see what it says here. I mean, the pronunciation guide is hieroglyphic, so it makes...
6: Hieroglyphic!
7: It totally is.
3: Skip into the definitions?
5: Yeah. See, a local or regional dialect expression.
3: Okay, yeah.
0: Okay.
5: Colonialism, I don't know, used in a sarcastic or familiar and informal, what?
0: He's trying to use that to figure out.
3: It's
5: characteristic. It's characteristic.
0: Okay.
5: Familiar information. A colonial style.
0: All right.
5: Nope.
0: Greg.
7: You're so close, Menace.
5: What?
7: Are we saying it for
3: real?
0: Yeah.
7: Colloquialism.
5: Colloquialism. Colloquialism?
6: Kelly Quokel.
7: Colloquialism.
5: Colloquialism. Hold on. I need, like, silence.
3: You guys, shut up.
5: Yeah. I need Craig just to say it correctly so I can repeat it.
7: Colloquialism.
5: Colloquialism.
7: Colloquialism.
5: Colloquialism.
7: Colloquialism.
5: Colloquialism.
0: Got it. Nailed it. All right. Yeah. What about the definition, Menace?
5: Okay.
0: You're right. We'd be here all day.
5: I did all the definitions. All right. I was saying, let's go to the sentence.
0: No, let's go that because you're
5: okay. Local or regional dialect expression used in a characteristic or familiar and informal conversation.
0: Okay.
5: And then the third one is. Colloquial style.
0: Colloquial style. Okay. Yeah. Used in a sentence.
5: Okay. In a sentence. In a remarkable manifestation or
0: Those two words.
5: No crugnal
0: nocturnal indiscrimination.
5: Nocturnal
0: is what he's trying to get at.
5: Wait, what's the last one?
0: Indiscrimination.
3: Like someone was being indiscriminate.
5: Yeah. Menace, willingly exchange in bed charmer Congress with a bed
3: chamber.
5: bedchamber?
0: Yeah.
5: Engaged, I don't even know what that means.
0: Bedchamber Congress with?
5: With a corpulent conversation. Dude.
3: Clamorous.
0: Companion.
5: Clamorous?
3: You clamor.
5: He goes by
3: a lot of clamoring.
4: Think about the pizza, man. Wow. Think about the pizza.
5: Dude, this sounds crazy, dog.
3: Dog?
5: What?
3: Corpulent clamorous companion.
5: Corpulous. I can't even say it.
3: Corpulous.
5: Corpulent?
3: Corpulent.
5: Corpulent?
3: Another word for fat.
5: Oh, I didn't know that.
3: Like being of the body. Corpus.
5: Of the body. Where were we going? Okay, who goes by the applicantation of MC Boob Sweat, a.k.a. Dumbass Tyler, who was indubitably clamorous.
7: Oh, my
5: All
7: God.
5: All right, Greg, you got to do that.
7: Oh, that's so
6: he, cool. I'm going to refer to sex from now on as Bedchamber Congress.
0: Bedchamber Congress.
3: He skipped the parenthetical, which actually used the word of the day.
5: Okay. Greg, just do it. You know
7: where. With the whole sentence?
5: Yeah, the whole sentence.
7: In a remarkable manifestation of nocturnal indiscrimination, Menace willingly engaged in bedchamber congress with a corpulent companion who goes by the appellation of MC Boob Sweat, a.k.a. Dumbass Tyler, who is indubitably clamorous.
5: Jesus.
3: There's a parenthetical that we missed called hitting the hay to use a colloquialism. It wasn't an, it's, you guys got the wrong version.
7: Oh, okay.
5: Okay. All right. Well, damn.
0: There you go. There's Menace's word of the day.
6: That was something.
0: Oh!
3: Yeah, pizza, Menace.
7: That was so good.
5: Thank you. Oh,
0: got it.
5: I'm going to enjoy some pizza, though.
0: Oh, yeah. Enjoy your pizza. There you go, buddy.
6: You did it.
5: Quite delicious.
0: We're going to take a break. There's more to learn. More Woody Show next. Hang on.
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0: So Greg was asking, should he have called Homeland Security?
2: Yeah.
0: On that SUV that he saw.
2: Right.
0: Seabass is constantly calling the authorities. And now Gia's got a question.
3: I do.
0: Along the same lines.
3: Yeah.
0: Do you call, or when do you call?
3: Yeah.
0: Yeah. And so you guys can help us out with this. I'm surrounded by a ton of narcs.
3: Well, this was actually
2: Concerned citizen.
3: This was emailed to me, and I really want to see what you guys think about this. So this is the whole email. It says, "Hey Gina, I'll first out by saying that I'm a longtime listener, never missed the show. Love you all. Thank you for being a part of my day." Okay. Anyway, I'm guessing that no one's ever asked you this before, but because you watch so much true crime, I wanted to get your advice on something. I want to know, what are the circumstances where you'd report a neighbor who might be a murderer?
0: Might be a murderer.
3: Now listen. What are the signs? Now listen to the signs. I know this is a risky thing to do, but when I moved in, I was really close to this older couple next door. But over the past few months, I've only seen the husband. Every time I ask where the wife is, he has a new excuse, like she's out of town or she's too sick to come to the door. And I should add that he hasn't invited me into the house in at least 2 months, and I used to go in all the time. I really feel like I should let the cops know. The couple is in their mid-60s, and they've always been really nice, but aren't those the one who end up being murderers? The people are really nice and sort of keep to themselves. Any advice you have would be really helpful. I don't want to overreact, but this is really starting to freak me out.
0: You know that guy that we like, Brad Dunn? He's the Reliant Fitness guy.
3: Oh, he
0: does like the gay stuff Fridays.
3: Yeah.
0: Like, you know, gay. Well, yeah, he had one.
4: If you've called 911 for anything other than a medical emergency, gay.
0: People who just can't wait to call the cops for everything.
5: Neighbors
0: making noise, calling the cops.
3: Yeah, that's
5: they want the glory of I found a murderer. But I guarantee you what the issue is here is, yeah, there's something wrong with the lady, like medical wise. And old people, like, they kind of don't talk about that stuff.
3: But sometimes he says she's out of town.
5: Yeah, because she just wants you to go away.
0: Mind your business.
5: Yeah.
3: Okay.
2: So, see, I don't think it's a glory thing. Like, yeah, I want glory. Yeah, it's like, I don't think glory is far reaching. You know?
0: Yeah.
3: I mean, if my opinion is, I wouldn't call the cops. If this keeps going on and it's freaking out, you could do an anonymous welfare check. And
0: I think people are watching too much of this true crime crap.
2: Mm-hmm. Maybe, yeah.
0: Now they think everything is like,
2: this does sound like a movie. Like, you know, like, oh, I got these neighbors and they used to be so friendly.
3: Yeah, now I only see one.
2: Where's Linda? Like, you know, it might be a hyperbolic.
5: Linda's probably not doing well. And she just doesn't want people around.
6: Yeah, this person wouldn't have gone into the house again because she's in there sick. So why would you want visitors? Yeah. That makes sense to me.
3: But also,
0: we're making up a story about what possibly could be. Whether she's been murdered, whether she's sick or whatever.
3: That's what she wants to know.
0: How about you stay in your house, do your thing. If you see people on the way to the mailbox or taking the trash cans out, hey, what's up, Linda? How you doing? Like, wave to them. Otherwise, mind your business.
2: I have, like, a legit piece of advice.
0: If there's a weird smell coming from the house.
2: Mm-hmm. Maybe just say when you see the husband, because she still sees the husband, not the wife. This mysteriously missing wife.
3: Right.
2: Next time you see the husband get in the mail or outside, just say to him, hey, I spoke to your wife a while back and I have to ask her a follow-up question. Or I saw this TV show that I know she would love. I don't have her phone number. Let me call her. Can you give me her phone number and then see if she answered?
3: And then what if the answer from him is, just ask me and I'll ask her.
2: And good question.
0: Just ask me and I'll ask her.
2: Yeah. Then you say, look, Roger, why are you being so cagey?
3: I want to see this body.
5: Also, maybe it's you. Maybe you did something and now they don't want to associate with you anymore.
2: Oh, like maybe this emailer.
5: Yeah.
3: Maybe. Yeah, I don't know. I'd say if you're super, super worried, you could do a wellness check. But also, mind your business.
0: Right.
3: I don't know. I don't think he's going to kill you.
5: Neighborhood police?
0: Just because people keep to themselves or you haven't seen them or like, you know.
3: I mean, can you guys
0: are you hearing weird noises in the middle of the night?
3: Like, do you see him digging in the backyard?
0: Yeah, see him digging in the backyard. Like, those are, okay.
3: But can you at least acknowledge that that's weird? Like, suddenly you just don't see her anymore.
0: No, because there's neighbors that we're friends with that live across the street. Hal and Sarah, very nice people.
5: Mm-hmm.
0: I can't tell you the last time I saw them even coming or going. We're on different schedules, obviously, but I don't think that they're dead or have been murdered.
2: That's true.
0: You know? Like, well, there's people, sometimes you go through like those stretches where even like a friend, like you see a friend for, you know, on a regular, and then all of a sudden you go through that stretch where it's like, man, when's the last time we hung out?
2: It's been months.
3: No, that's true.
0: Yeah, but you lose track of time.
3: But the excuses that change are like, no. A lot of people do think a wellness check is probably the way to go.
2: I have neighbors as well. I socialize with them, but I haven't seen the wife in years.
3: Oh, really?
2: I could be standing next to her at the grocery store and not know it's her. I've forgotten what she looks like, but I don't think she's dead.
0: So why can't you say that to the husband? You see the husband go, hey, how's Gina?
2: Right.
0: How's she doing?
3: Yeah, true.
0: Haven't seen her in a minute. How's she doing?
3: But Andy would be like, she like, broke her face.
0: You don't need the cops coming in to ask that question.
3: Yeah, I think the reason why she's concerned is because it sounds like one of them is the excuse always changes and she isn't allowed in the house anymore. But like Sammy said, if I was sick, I wouldn't want people in the house either.
6: Right. And I think that a welfare check is only really necessary on people who live alone. Or if there was a situation where like this woman's not showing up to work or somewhere daily, they'll call. I don't think this is a neighbor responsibility because you could just be missing them.
3: Oh, somebody else suggested, what if she left him? And he's like embarrassed about
2: it. Embarrassed.
5: Yeah. That, or she like legit died and he doesn't want to say.
3: Yeah. I don't know. Well, good luck to you, honey. I still think just doing a quick little welfare check might make you feel better. But other than that, I don't think there's anything you're going to be able to do.
0: Yeah, I don't think there's any reason to escalate.
2: Mm-hmm.
3: Yeah.
0: You know, because what if she's there, everything's fine, you look nuts.
6: Yeah.
3: Also,
6: yeah,
3: maybe.
0: And you also look more nosy. And if you really do like these people, now it's like, that's kind of weird. Why is she up in my business?
3: Yeah. Talk to the other neighbors. Be like, have you seen anything? Or is that going to start too much goss?
0: Hot goss.
2: That actual thing did happen across the street and one house down from me. I see the husband all the time. Yeah. And I finally saw him and I said, I haven't seen your wife in ages. And he said, yeah, she left me.
3: Oh, it does happen.
2: Yeah, it does happen.
3: Okay.
5: Good time.
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0: Time to check in with the Woody Show News Desk. That's where Jordan is standing by to tell us what's happening today in Peterborough.
15: The CAA is asking you to make safer school zones a priority this year. According to new research, 63% of parents surveyed don't consider their child's school zone very safe at all. We spoke with Manager of Community Relations, Tracy Marshall.
16: So speeding is a big one, double parking, stopping in undesignated areas, and then blocking school bus zones. So those are the four top ones that that parents are seeing.
15: She says pedestrians are also encouraged to follow their school's designated drop-off and pick-up procedures. Now, as students return to class, the OPP are reminding parents to be cautious about what they share online. While those first-day pictures are a tradition, oversharing can put kids at risk. Don't be alarmed if your tap water looks a little different in the coming weeks. The city begins routine water main flushing September the 14th, with work continuing through November the 20th. And the Petes picked up a 4-2 win back on Saturday night against the 67s. That's what's up, Peterborough. I'm Jordan on Freak 90.5 and everywhere on the iHeartRadio app.
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plan tonight? 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Bring John. I mean, he doesn't have any game either, but at least it's distracting. John from 7 to 10 tonight. 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
2: As we were talking about that whole, like, Plan B. What's the difference between Plan B and then this?
3: The abortion pill.
2: Yeah. It's not called the abortion pill.
3: Well, it's like Mifepristone.
4: Yeah. RU486.
2: Okay, I've heard
4: like that.
2: Yeah. Yeah, I've heard that before.
4: Mifepristone.
2: This is a weird story. This pair of twins, they're in the news, born from different dads. They're twins, but different dads.
3: What are they, cats? Yeah.
5: No.
2: So how can they be twins technically? Because isn't it like it gets fertilized and then splits?
4: Yeah, that's what I thought.
6: No, that's only identical twins. Fraternal twins is when there are two eggs that month inside the woman.
5: Yeah.
2: Okay. Now look at Sammy coming in like
4: Dr. Sammy here.
6: Because that's how you can end up with a boy twin and a girl twin because they're fraternal.
4: Yeah, but they're from the same dad though.
5: Are we dealing with a woman with two utes? Because that's happened before.
2: They're now 45 years old. I'll just read through the article here. But just 4 years ago, they had no idea they had separate dads. They took a DNA test with a genealogy firm, and those test results said that they were definitely twins, grew together in the same womb, were born from the same mom, and delivered within minutes of each other. But somehow, they were each fathered by somebody different.
3: That's crazy.
2: What a whore.
4: Explain that, Dr. Sammy.
6: Yeah, okay, so that's because she had sex with two guys within a short period of time. And so she had two eggs that month, as you would with fraternal twins, and sperm went into one, fertilized it. She had sex with another guy, and the sperm went into the other egg that she had that month and fertilized that one as well.
2: Yeah. Officials say that it's never happened before in the recorded history there in the UK, but it does happen in extremely rare cases.
3: Yeah, they said like 20 cases worldwide.
2: It requires a string of perfect events to happen, and there are only 20 cases of this that have been documented worldwide.
3: Yeah.
2: Experts say that with the rise of these, you know, the ancestry DNA stuff, that it's a very strong possibility that more of these cases could come to light.
3: We just didn't know.
2: In the next few years.
3: Wow, that's crazy. That's like the worst riddle. Like, okay, we're twins.
2: Right.
3: But we have different dads.
4: Well, so strange.
6: The main question is they're like, okay, well, she just roped someone into thinking he was the father. She was having sex with someone else. So was she married and cheating? Or was she just someone who was having sex with multiple people and then picked the one she wanted to be the father? Because they clearly never had tests.
3: Done. There's your answer, Sammy.
5: Yeah,
4: I'd rather have a twin with a separate dad than have one of those twins that's like growing on you.
5: Yeah. You have like teeth coming
4: that's
5: out of your
4: disgusting.
5: Forehead
4: and like random hair popping out of you. That would have been your brother's hair,
3: but you absorbed him.
2: We mentioned this before. It's weird to me when people are identical twins and they insist on dressing the same. We get it.
4: Usually as kids,
2: we get it.
3: There's like some conventions where they do that.
2: You guys get it? Twins.
3: Yeah. Two of you.
2: Getting.
4: And then there are identical twins who I think look nothing alike. There's this one show on HGTV called Unsellable Houses where these women like revamp houses in the Seattle area and then they put them on the market. I didn't even know they were sisters. And they're twin sisters. Wow. Identical twins.
2: Oh, I've seen
4: and
2: that.
4: And they look nothing. I'm like, wait, hold on.
6: That is weird.
4: I thought they were best friends. And then
2: I've seen that.
4: I was talking to my sister. I said, wait, they're sisters? No, they're identical twin sisters.
3: Oh, Lindsay.
6: That's so weird.
2: Lindsay, yeah, I've seen them.
4: They look nothing alike.
6: And you know what else is weird? Mary-Kate and Ashley are fraternal twins.
3: Whoa.
6: They are not identical.
3: Whoa. Good point.
4: Mind blown.
6: Crazy.
3: Now, have any of you ever wished you had an identical twin?
4: Yes.
3: Of course. I would not want that.
6: Me neither.
3: I have enough issues. Like, I don't want to be compared to someone who looks exactly like me.
4: I had a very weird jealousy growing up of anybody who was an identical twin.
3: Really?
4: I was
3: Why?
4: Obsessed. I
2: Why?
4: Wanted to. I
3: just like a friendship.
4: Can't explain it.
5: Fun.
4: Like a built-in friend. They were like best friends with their twin brother.
2: But isn't that a sibling?
4: No.
3: But you're literally. No.
4: And you're
3: the
4: same age.
3: You're going in the same grade.
4: You're doing the same stuff.
2: I think it would be
4: like a built-in best friend.
2: I think it'd be a weird thing where nobody could tell you apart. Like, you know, so do I exist because this person keeps calling me by the other name?
3: Yeah.
2: They don't even know like who I am. Like, I am a separate person than this person, which is maybe why they lean into the whole like they make it just their identity.
3: Well, and that's the other thing.
2: It's their whole identity. When you're an identical twin, like some of these people, like the ones that dress the same, they do all the same crap. they marry another set of twins.
3: Oh, it's like, that's so gross.
4: Oh, that's bizarre.
2: Yeah. You know, it's like they make it their entire identity.
3: Yeah, but I think
2: maybe
3: like,
2: that's why.
3: When you're in the rebellious stage, like there were twins in our high school that one was like preppy cheerleader, like the whole thing, and the other one was super goth and always wore black. And I think that was just at least the goth chick's way of separating herself.
4: Pretty true.
3: Yeah.
4: We had these twins. One became the head cheerleader. She was a good girl. The other one, mega druggy.
3: Yeah.
4: Rebellious.
3: Oh, sick of having a twin.
2: Well, I wonder what the conversation was like with the mom.
3: Yeah.
2: Like so, these twins. So, hey, Ma.
3: Here's
4: tell
3: the
4: us
3: deal.
4: About your parents.
5: Yeah, which one's my dad?
7: You're a whore.
2: Right. 844 Woody. 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
4: Yeah.
0: All right, Greg Gorey, parting words of wisdom, please.
5: Yeah, some things are better left unsaid, and you will realize that right after you say it.
0: Yeah, I struggle with that.
5: Sometimes.
0: Yeah, that whole, like, biting your tongue thing.
5: It's not easy.
0: In the moment. I've gotten better over the years.
5: Okay.
0: This is better.
5: It's a work in progress.
4: I'm just thinking that. Wow. Yeah.
0: This is better.
4: This is the good version.
5: Progress, yeah, exactly. Not perfection.
0: All right. Thank you very much, Greg Gorey.
5: Jewin.
0: Thank you so much for giving The Woody Show some of your valuable time this morning. You know, we love and appreciate you for that. The rest of you guys can suck it. We'll catch you back here on Wednesday. Have a great day. SMDMM.
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7: 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Okay, maybe not all of them, but we've got at least...

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in the meantime, it's 90s and 2000s alternative. Freak 90.5, your Tuesday morning, September the 8th, 2026. I'm rechecking in. It is back to school for the kiddos today. What a gorgeous day for it as well. Mainly sunny in Peterborough. 24, feeling like 27. It is 16 degrees right now. But with the kids back, I'm sure it was a pretty busy morning. Busier on the roads as well, school buses and that kind of thing back on. So hopefully you're paying extra attention to that, being careful, being cautious that there are more kids on the streets. There are school buses. And of course, keep that in mind as well for later on this afternoon when they're getting done. And hopefully they have that great first day back. And of course, get ready for it. If you haven't started to see it already, tons of first day photos on your social media. That's all it'll be. First day back, kids photos everywhere. At least that's what it's like on my Facebook page. Glorious Suns, Lightning. It's on Freak 90.5.

We are still a few weeks away from the start of the NHL season, but we have already got your chance to go see the Leafs and Sens in Ottawa. I've got all the details for you coming up in the next 12 minutes here on Freak 90.5.

Get ready. We've got your chance to go see the Toronto Maple Leafs taking on the Ottawa Senators in Ottawa, January the 20th. But wait, there's more. 90s, 2000s alternative, Freak 90.5. It is Reed. We are calling this one the Hat Trick Giveaway because in addition to those tickets to see the Leafs and Sens in Ottawa, we've got $500 in cash and a custom Freak hoodie. So you're all decked out to go. You got your spending money for the game, and now you can enjoy the Leafs and Sens in Ottawa January the 20th. It all begins on Monday. 1 week from today, you are listening for the Battle of Ontario daily trivia question. It'll come at 8:10, 11:10. 1:10, 4:10, 6:10, and 8:10. 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You're in the draw when you answer that question correctly. So that first question, once again, comes your way with the Woody Show at 8:10 on Monday, September the 14th. ptbotoday.ca. Does that get you pumped for the start of the NHL season? Hope so. Arcade Fire, keep the car running now on Freak 90.5.

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1: With the kids going back to class, police are reminding residents that electric kick scooters are not allowed on public roads, sidewalks, or trails in Peterborough, Cavan-Monaghan, or Lakefield. Ontario has a pilot project allowing municipalities to legalize their use through local bylaws, but none of the three communities have opted yet. Staying on the road, a new CAA survey suggests dangerous driving and congestion remain major concerns around schools. About 84% of respondents said that they'd witnessed at least one dangerous driving behavior in their child's school zone. A longtime Peterborough restaurant has closed its doors after nearly 25 years in business. Daisy Chinese Restaurant announced on social media that it officially ceased operations back on September the 1st. The restaurant had been in the community since 2001. Some Pete's news for you. Peterborough grabbed a 4-2 win on Saturday on the road against the 67s. That's What's Up, Peterborough. I'm Jordan on Freak 90.5 and everywhere on the iHeartRadio app.
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Brothers, Champagne Supernova, 90s, 2000s alternative. It's Freak at 90.5. My name is Reed, and the big Oasis Don't Look Back in Anger concert documentary opens tomorrow for IMAX theaters. We don't have one in Peterborough, so if you want to drive to, let's say, Whitby at the Landmark Cinemas there, you can catch it on IMAX. Otherwise, it'll be in theaters here at the Galaxy Cinemas starting on Friday. And it did premiere at the Venice Film Festival last week. Early reviews talking about how surprisingly friendly Noel and Liam appear in it. That's what happens. Age and time mellows you out a little bit. They're friendly. They're loving life once again. Even so much, there's been talk. There's been some hints that perhaps they'll reunite again for another tour next year. We'll see.

0: commute is longer than this next set of music, you might want to consider moving closer.
1: 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Important.

Great weather over this Labor Day long weekend. What did you get up to? I actually used a rototiller for the very first time. Freak 90.5, 90s, 2000s alternative. My name is Reed. I've been talking about this sod project I got on the go. It's a 12 by 24 space where my pool used to sit. It's now just covered in sand. And I was told, you know, if you want to sod it, you got to get rid of the sand or get yourself a rototiller. So I marched on in to Home Depot. And I rented one of these rototillers, the light-duty one. Bring it home, and I'm using this thing. And keep in mind, I don't really know what I'm doing, but it doesn't feel like it's doing too much. So I bring it back, and I say, hey, I don't think this is cutting it. So I get, like, the mid-tine level, which is like a step up, but like a bit of a beast, way heavier, way more bulky, bigger tines, if you will. They're like these blades that kind of go into the ground, and then they rotate it, and they essentially... people use them for gardening, you know, to turn your soil. So that's what I was up to. I felt like my forearms were going to explode, but I got her done and it looks pretty good. On to the next phase. Tokyo Police Club on Freak 90.5.

pulling me in closer. My lips, your lips, I've been feeling lonely. 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

Labor Day long weekend box office. No signs of slowing down for Spider-Man Brand New Day. 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We'll tell you what that is coming up in about 10 minutes here on Freak 90.5.

90s and 2000s alternative, Freak 90.5. It is Reed. If you went to see Spider-Man Brand New Day at the theaters this past weekend, it was good for the number one movie once again. Six straight weeks at number one. What a massive movie this is turning out to be. I still haven't seen it, but that isn't the big milestone that it reached over the weekend. It is now the second biggest movie ever domestically. It has surpassed $900 million. The only bigger movie is Star Wars The Force Awakens here in North America. Around the world, globally, it has now crossed $2.33 billion, and it is third all-time. Third all-time globally, second all-time domestically, six straight weeks at number one. Wow.

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1: The CAA is asking you to make safer school zones a priority this year. According to new research, 63% of parents surveyed don't consider their child's school zone very safe at all. We spoke with Manager of Community Relations, Tracy Marshall.
2: So speeding is a big one, double parking, stopping in undesignated areas, and then blocking school bus zones. So those are the four top ones that parents are seeing.
1: She says pedestrians are also encouraged to follow their school's designated drop-off and pick-up procedures. Now, as students return to class, the OPP are reminding parents to be cautious about what they share online. While those first-day pictures are a tradition, oversharing can put kids at risk. Don't be alarmed if your tap water looks a little different in the coming weeks. The city begins routine water main flushing September the 14th, with work continuing through November the 20th. And the Petes picked up a 4-2 win back on Saturday night against the 67s. That's what's up, Peterborough. I'm Jordan on Freak 90.5 and everywhere on the iHeartRadio app.
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10: I think we're all better off without technology, realistically. And I know that now with AI, people are getting on board. I don't want iPads in the car. We can read a map. I don't think even cell phones, like having the internet everywhere and all that
11: kind of stuff. GPS? You're against GPS?
10: I'm not saying I'm against it, but if that's going to be the argument of

My name is Reed. I'm getting set to check out of the Pet Supply Warehouse Studio for your Tuesday. Gorgeous day, though. We're climbing all the way up to 27 degrees with the Humidex. Enjoy it today because showers are coming our way tomorrow. I really hope the kids come home today and have had a great first day back to school. Jordan Mercy is coming in here next. He's got PTBO Today Live coming your way, and his guest will be YMCA fundraising assistant Charity Brown. They're going to talk about the upcoming A Night in White fundraiser. So join them for that, and I'll be back tomorrow starting at 10 a.m. right here on 90s 2000s Alternative Freak 90.5. This is Elastica and Connection. We'll chat again tomorrow. See ya.

0: 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Here's what's happening in Peterborough.
1: Well, a happy Tuesday to you out there. Coming up on today's show, we'll look at the top three local news headlines, including the fact that e-scooters are apparently not good to use on public roads. Charity Brown of the YMCA is going to join us to talk about an upcoming fundraiser, and we'll bid farewell to one of my absolute favorite places to dine in the city. All of that and more coming up.
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Broadcasting Corporation, Ontario's local broadcasting company, in Peterborough, Ontario, and on the treaty and traditional territory of the Mississauga Anishinaabeg.

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1: Hope your Tuesday's going well. Hey there, it is Jordan hanging out with you. And over the next hour, we'll go over all the hottest topics of conversation from around Peterborough and the Kawarthas. Let's look at the big three local stories we are following today. It is back to school locally, and the OPP is reminding students, parents, drivers to make safety a priority as the year gets underway. Constable Andrew Gamble shared some of his own school memories on social media earlier today, which were fun to hear. The CAA is also asking parents to slow down and certainly abide by all drop-off and pick-up procedures. That's an area in which they see a lot of dangerous activities. Now, they may be easy to buy, but police say electric kick scooters are not legal to ride in public locally. Peterborough, Cavan Monaghan, and Lakefield have not joined Ontario's electric kick scooter pilot project, meaning the devices are prohibited on public roads, sidewalks, trails, paths, and parks. Police are highlighting this as part of their back-to-school traffic safety campaign. And the 46th Peterborough Terry Fox Run is going to be taking over Nichols Oval Park later this month. Registration runs from 8 a.m. until noon on September the 20th, and there is a warm-up and ribbon-cutting ceremony. If you want more details, ptbotoday.ca. Those are the big three local stories we are following on this September the 8th. Coming up, we're going to hear from Charity Brown of the YMCA.
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0: It's back for a ninth year. The YMCA of Central East Ontario's Night in White Garden Party is going to be taking place on September the 18th at Johnson's Greenhouse and Garden Center. The annual fundraiser raises money for the YMCA's Strong Kids campaign. Fundraising assistant Charity Brown says the evening is about making a difference, connecting with supporters, and enjoying a beautiful setting.
1: We invite our guests to attend, all dressed in white. 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It's a lot of fun. It's not a sit-down event. 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
0: 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Coming up, a longtime Peterborough restaurant closes its doors.
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0: This is PTBO Today Live with Jordan. Here's what's happening in Peterborough.
1: Well, a longtime Peterborough restaurant has closed its doors after a quarter century in business. Daisy Chinese Restaurant announced on social media recently that it has ceased operations as of September the 1st, bringing the end to a nearly 25 years in serving the community. The restaurant opened back in October of 2001. In its announcement, the business said the decision comes as those behind the restaurant are ready for a break and a change of pace. Always really liked grabbing some takeout from Daisy Chinese Restaurant. If you want more details on that and the closure, you can visit our website, ptbotoday.ca. Coming up, I'll have some details about a cool free natural ink workshop coming up locally.
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1: With the kids going back to class, police are reminding residents that electric kick scooters are not allowed on public roads, sidewalks, or trails in Peterborough, Cavan-Monaghan, or Lakefield. Ontario has a pilot project allowing municipalities to legalize their use through local bylaws, but none of the three communities have opted yet. Staying on the road, a new CAA survey suggests dangerous driving and congestion remain major concerns around schools. About 84% of respondents said that they'd witnessed at least one dangerous driving behavior in their child's school zone. A longtime Peterborough restaurant has closed its doors after nearly 25 years in business. Daisy Chinese Restaurant announced on social media that it officially ceased operations back on September the 1st. The restaurant had been in the community since 2001. Some Pete's news for you. Peterborough grabbed a 4-2 win on Saturday on the road against the 67s. That's What's Up, Peterborough. I'm Jordan on Freak 90.5 and everywhere on the iHeartRadio app.
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11: Greg, do you still have that issue with your sleeve and your elbow? 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
12: Yes, just the left elbow. Every long-sleeved shirt or jacket or hoodie I have, the left elbow has a hole in it.
11: Okay, I have that with my shoes. These shoes are only like 2 months old, and my left foot must be bigger than my right foot. Because
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13: 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Is that from your toe?
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11: I think my feet are not the same size, and like my big toe's just going through every shoe I have. Yeah. And it's pissing me off.
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If you're looking for something to do today, you can go to Elmhurst Resort for Tuned Up Tuesdays, a summer music series on the boardwalk overlooking Rice Lake. It goes from 6:30 until 9. Very cool. Tomorrow, you can discover the art of making natural inks at the free natural ink workshop from 10 a.m. until noon. That goes at 2120 East Bank Drive, where attendees will collect materials from the Trent Vegetable Gardens. If ever you're interested in what's going on in and around the community, all you need to do is check out the Peterborough 48. It is posted each and every day at ptbotoday.ca. Don't go anywhere. My man Ben is in next. Have yourself a fantastic Tuesday. 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

fantastic weather today in Peterborough to do all of those things that you said you were going to do over the long weekend, but then did not do. Like mowing your lawn, for example. Sunny and a high of 27 with the humidity today. It's Ben on Freak 90.5.

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something that you very rarely see with blockbuster movies actually happened over the weekend. I'll tell you about it in 13 minutes on Freak 90.5.

After 7 weeks in the number one spot, a movie finally beat out Spider-Man Brand New Day at the global box office. And it's not one that you would have expected. Freak 90.5. It's been, I say it's unexpected because it felt like The Odyssey already had its moment. It was released a while back. Spider-Man kind of took over for it, but The Odyssey reclaimed the spot after 7 weeks. It brought in $45.9 million. And The Odyssey is now number 14 on the all-time list of top grossing movies worldwide, which seems pretty wild, not only because The Odyssey is based on a book that you probably didn't end up reading in high school, but also it's like 2 hours and 52 minutes. It's a long one. So shout out to The Odyssey for hanging around and taking back the number one spot.

0: Cubs' Tracy Marshall.
1: So speeding is a big one, double parking, stopping in undesignated areas, and then blocking school bus zones. So those are the four top ones that that parents are seeing.
0: She says pedestrians are also encouraged to follow their school's designated drop-off and pickup procedures. Now, as students return to class, the OPP are reminding parents to be cautious about what they share online. While those first day pictures are a tradition, oversharing can put kids at risk. Don't be alarmed if your tap water looks a little different in the coming weeks. The city begins routine water main flushing September the 14th, with work continuing through November the 20th. And the Petes picked up a 4-2 win back on Saturday night against the 67s. That's what's up, Peterborough. I'm Jordan on Freak 90.5 and everywhere on the iHeartRadio app.
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0: Freak 90.5. It's been in the works for a bunch of the summer, and now that new public artwork on the side of the Peterborough Transit Terminal looks like it's officially done. The city says that the artist involved and the design will be formally recognized at a celebration later on this month. Maybe you've had a look at it. I think it's open to interpretation, maybe. I've been trying to figure out if it's mountains and water, or is it just water, like waves and all of that? I'm working my way through what I think the image is, but at the very least, it's finished, so you can have a look at it over at the Peterborough Transit Terminal.
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0: One of the big mysteries that we've all been trying to figure out for a long time may finally have an answer, and it came from actor Gary Oldman, randomly. Freak 90.5, it's Ben. Gary was in Canada recently giving an interview, and he says that the next actor to play James Bond has been cast. And to give a little more credence to this whole idea, the screenwriter of the next Bond movie, his name's Stephen Wright, was asked about what Gary said, and Stephen answered that he can neither confirm nor deny that an actor has been officially selected. And any time, you know, they can't confirm or deny, it feels like it's a little wink-wink. Now, maybe you're wondering the same thing I was. Why does Gary Oldman, of all people, have this information? Well, a lot of people are saying that the next Bond will be Gary Oldman's co-star on the series Slow Horses, Jack Loudon. So we'll see how it all turns out. We'll see if Gary was right. But if they're not denying it, it seems like Gary might be onto something. I don't know.
1: Think you know the Battle of Ontario? 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
3: 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When you approach a school zone, slow down. 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It's the law.
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If you're one of those people that thinks you're pretty good at trivia, you know, you do pretty well on Jeopardy when you watch that. 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

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It's the kind where there are alpacas at the end of it. You can find out a little more about Wanderlite Alpaca Experience over on our Facebook page, Freak 90.5.

Coming up, find out why the Johnson's Greenhouse and Garden Center is going to be a happening place on September 18th. That with our What's Good story on the way. Here's Radiohead.

0: trending, feel-good stories, the newsmakers of Peterborough. 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
1: This is something that will make you feel good, warm and fuzzy. A lot going on the internet these days with all sorts of stories. So thought I'd lighten the mood here with what is good in Peterborough with the YMCA and Central East Ontario host the 9th annual Night in White Garden Party, September 18th. So that's what's happening at the Johnson's Greenhouse and Garden Center. And this, by the way, is for the YMCA Strong Kids Campaign, an evening of entertainment community celebration to help with kids and families, regardless of their background or ability or financial situation, participate in programs. So this just goes to show what kind of community Peterborough is all about. It is making sure there's safe space, recreation, belonging, and opportunity for kids and things for adults that can maybe just be something that you can understand. Maybe it's one of those things that you growing up, you weren't able to participate in something, you know somebody who can't. So it's really great that we have these opportunities in our own backyard to help with kids who are local as well. That's the other thing, is this is helping kids that are from Peterborough and area be able to do these things. If you want to buy a ticket, they are for sale. Those details, and we chat with charity assistant Charity Brown, which, by the way, great name for her. That is at our website. You can go check that out now.
0: 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Good. 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

In case you missed it, all about the hat trick giveaway kicking off on Monday. I got the details. Right now, it's Our Lady Peace.

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1: 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Also coming up with local sports, there is the Peterborough Petes will take on the Niagara Ice Dogs at the Miskin Law Community Complex. That time to be determined, so we'll let you know when we got more details for that. You can keep up to date, though, with these type of events and more. You can find them at our website. 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

0: What is with people forgetting the rules of the road when it comes to back to school? Freak 90.5, it is Emily. Well, there is back to school drop-off, and 84% of Ontario parents say they've seen dangerous driving. Now, the survey from CEA South Central Ontario found 8 in 10 parents experience congestion during school drop-off and pickup times, while 84% of reported witnessing at least one dangerous driving behavior in their child's school zone. Now, this isn't something that is unheard of. We actually chatted with Manager Community Relations Tracy Marshall, who talked about this stat and some other stats at our website, ptbotoday.ca. And it's one of those things that I feel like we always have to remind people, hey, look, it's back to school. Everyone's also trying to drop off their kids at the same time. School buses are going to be out. Kids are going to be walking and commuting themselves. You just got to have a little extra patience. And if you can also carpool, that is also highly suggested. You can read more about this and other back-to-school stuff at our website, ptbotoday.ca.
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1: 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And my hint for this is I kind of feel like it's not as bad, or maybe there just needs to be more to it. But that's all I'll give you. 37% of people say this is the worst thing they did as a kid.

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Lots of people admitting wild things on our text line, from stealing to drinking booze to telling their parents they're somewhere else than what they actually were. Those aren't the correct answers, by the way. I'll reveal the correct one coming up, but I'm loving that we all pretty much have the same life. Here's Blink-182. I took a

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Well, what is the one thing that people said was the worst thing we did as a kid? 37% of people, it was shoot a BB gun. Hopefully not at someone, because that would be worse. Here's the tea party.

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1: Greg, do you still have that issue with your sleeve in your elbow? 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
1: Okay, I have that with my shoes. These shoes are only like 2 months old, and my left foot must be bigger than my right foot. Because every shoe I have, I poke a hole in it.
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0: think we're all better off without technology, realistically. And I know that now with AI, people are getting on board. I don't want iPads in the car. We can read a map. I don't think even cell phones, like having the internet everywhere, all that
1: kind of stuff. GPS? You're against GPS?
0: I'm not saying I'm against it, but if that's going to be the argument of like, oh, well, but what about this? Then fine, get a map. I don't care.
1: But you want, like,
2: give it a
1: map, like where you fold the map up and like really like old timey.
0: Yes, if that's what it takes to get rid of technology everywhere, I would go back to that.
1: Okay. Can you read a map?
0: I'm not very good.
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first American band to play a free concert in Cuba. Who was it? 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I'll play them after Sum 41. 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

5 years means that there is someone, maybe you, that grew up in Peterborough and took your family to the Daisy Chinese restaurant, maybe even took your own kids there. 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John Cho, Freak 90.5. 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

like Netflix for your ears. 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

Sometimes we take living in the heart of cottage country maybe for granted. John Cho, Freak 90.5. This weekend, a woman who was 51 told me she's never been invited to a cottage or been to a cottage. That shocked me. And I'm not talking owning a cottage. I'm not talking multi-millionaire cottage. I'm talking typical Ontario shack by the lake where we have a fire pit and we sing tragically hip songs into the night cottage. Never been invited to one. That shocked me. Maybe I live in this world where I've grown up in this environment and I don't understand the other side. Text me the number 1 if you've never been to a cottage. 705-874-9050.

On the text, John, I've never owned a cottage, but I've been to about 500. I figured everybody around these parts had been invited to a cottage at some point. Freak 90.5, I ran into a 51-year-old woman this weekend. She told me she'd never been invited to a cottage. I thought that was a little bit strange. Seems that most, on the text anyway, are sort of with me. Someone said a 51-year-old Canadian who's never been to a cottage is like never seen a Tim Hortons.

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1: Greg, do you still have that issue with your sleeve and your elbow? 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
1: Okay, I have that with my shoes. These shoes are only like 2 months old, and my left foot must be bigger than my right foot. 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
1: 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And it's pissing me off.
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TikTok before viral dance trends, there was one song from the 90s, one camcorder, one legendary music video. I'm going to play you the song that makes me think the 90s called and they want the dance floor back. What is that song? It's coming up after Billy Talent. 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